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What's up? I'm Summer Justice. Thanks for listening. It's your Femme Fatale Sunday night. You got me until 10 o'clock, and then Full Metal Jackie's taking over the fun till midnight. Closing out your Sunday, whatever it is you're doing. Hope you're having a good time, and thanks for listening. Here's a new track from Breaking Benjamin. They've got a show coming up with Chevelle and Starset at Ball Arena September 28th. 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

0: Metallica rocks on 94.3 Kilo. 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And don't forget, they're coming to Ball Arena with Chevelle and Starset on September 28th. 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

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Jimi Hendrix there. Into a new one from Marilyn Manson. One Assassination Under God, Chapter 2, the new album, scheduled to be released August 14th. And you can catch Marilyn Manson with Rob Zombie, The Who, and Orgy. That's going down at Fiddler's Green September 12th. 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It's Exit Wound.

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0: Beartooth Rocks on 94.3 Kilo. And a little bit before that, you had a new track from Marilyn Manson off of his upcoming album, One Assassination Under God, Chapter 2, with Exit Wound. 8 Kilo's 6th annual Teed-Off Charity Classic Golf Tournament. It's going down. Shine Shadows Golf Course. Coming up August 7th. 100% of the proceeds from registration and raffle go to 50 for the Fallen. 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Shine Shadows Golf Course at Fort Carson. That's where you can hang with the Kilo crew and play some golf for a good cause. 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

Smashing Pumpkins on 94.3 Kilo, and they've got a date coming up, Ball Arena in September. 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Here's new rock from The Warning. Their new album, Everything's Falling, drops next month. This one off of it. It's Kerosene.

0: The Warning and Kerosene right here on 94.3 Kilo off their upcoming album, Everything's Falling. That drops next month. I cannot wait. Everything they've put out so far, loving it. It's your Femme Fatale Sunday night with me. I'm Summer Justice. And speaking of that, you've got the Pretty Reckless on the way and 40 minutes of nonsense.
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It's your Femme Fatale Sunday night. I'm Summer Justice. Thanks for listening. You got an awesome playlist ahead of you, whatever it is you're doing. Including this one, The Pretty Reckless. They're opening for AC/DC in less than 10 days at Empower Field at Mile High. 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It's When I Wake Up off of Dear God.

Alice in Chains on 94.3 Kilo. Into a track from Parkway Drive. They're touring their home country of Australia right now. Guess they're working on some new tunes. Here's this one to hold you over. It's Sacred.

0: Disturbed on 94.3 Kilo, and a little bit before that, you had a new track from Parkway Drive and Sacred. Are you ready for Kilo's final pint night stop of the summer? Shout out to everybody who showed up to Rookies yesterday. Scored some awesome tickets to see Rob Zombie and Marilyn Manson, and we're going to do another giveaway coming up. Final one of the night, going down July 27th. That's going to be at Brew's Ale House, 120 East Riverwalk in Pueblo, Colorado. So, full details of limited Kilo pint and glass and premium concert ticket giveaway coming up on July 27th. We're giving away Five Finger Death Punch pint glasses and tickets for Five Finger Death Punch at Red Rocks in September. So get yourself in on the final Kilo pint night of the year. All the details can be found at Kilo 94.
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Mudvayne on 94.3 Kilo. Into a new track from Korn, this one off of the Diablo 4 Lord of Hatred soundtrack. Now, I'm a Blizzard nerd myself. I have to out myself. Here's a little story from this past week. The guys in the station were talking about Spider-Man and Marvel and all this stuff. I was like, later, nerds. But I was wearing a World of Warcraft t-shirt, and they called me out, as they should. All right. Jonathan Davis, a huge fan of the Diablo franchise. So here it is. Reward the scars.

0: In this moment on 94.3 Kilo for your femme fatale Sunday night. And before that, you had a new tune from Korn, Reward the Scars, off the Diablo 4 soundtrack. I'm Summer Justice. You've got 40 minutes of nonstop rock straight ahead, including a new track.
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0: is KILO, Colorado Springs, Pueblo, with your man Ross in the Morning.
1: You're right, Scoop. We're dealing with one sick son of a bitch.
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And Tara on the Rock Station 94.3 Kilo. It's your femme fatale Sunday night. I'm Summer Justice. Thanks for listening. You got me until 10 o'clock. And my BFF, Full Metal Jackie's taking over. Closing out your night till midnight. You got the ladies. Whoa, I didn't see this one coming in the playlist. Black Label Society has Zach Wilde. And he gets around. This one's off their latest album, Engines of Demolition. It's Name in Blood.

Megadeth rocks on 94.3 Kilo. Into a new one from Social D. They're going to be at Mission Ballroom coming up September 22nd. This is the title track of their brand new album, Born to Kill.

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And that's AC/DC. The date coming up in less than 10 days, July 28th at Empower Field at Mile High. You can catch AC/DC, The Pretty Reckless. 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

the Roach and Burn on 94.3 Kilo. And we're going to keep that momentum going. It's New Rock from Story of the Year, Gasoline, All Rage, Still Only Numb.

0: Death Punch Rocks on 94.3 Kilo. 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You got to qualify to win this prize. 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He'll announce the Metallica song of the day. And when you hear it, be caller number 9 on the Rock Line to get qualified. And really cool, we're picking 3 rockers to head straight to the final 9. That final one will be drawn this coming Friday. That rocker will score a Metallica prize pack and be directly seated in that final 9. We're giving this away at the Public House of the Alexander at the end of August. Thanks to our supporting sponsors, Belco Credit Union, Refrano's Hell's Kitchen Pizza, and the Public House at the Alexander. Find out those details again at kilo943.com.
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Good news, everyone. Butthole Surfers has a new track out. You got to go look it up. It's really awesome. You're welcome for the tip. I'm Summer Justice. It's 94.3 Kilo. Thanks for listening. Here's a new track from Billy Morrison and Soli Erna. This one's featuring Nuno Betancourt.

Hailstorm Rocks on 94.3 Kilo for your Femme Fatale Sunday night. And before that was a new track from Billy Morrison and Godsmack's Soli Erna featuring Nuno Bettencourt on the guitar. Really cool with Becoming. All right, you've got 40 minutes of nonstop rock straight ahead. A new track.

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the Rock Station 94.3 Kilo and Chili Peppers. I don't know if it's a blessing or a curse that I heard the Weird Al parody song of that first in my young life, and I cannot unhear it every time I hear that Chili Peppers song. I'm Summer Justice. It's your final hour of your Femme Fatale Sunday night with me, and then Full Metal Jackie's taking over, coming up at midnight. Got a new track on the way from Anthrax, Melt Your Face Off. Here's a new one from The Haunts, the brother-sister band out of Florida. It's Bad Omen.

Seven Dust Rocks on 94.3 Kilo. I got a new track for you from Anthrax. They're dropping a new album September 18th titled Cursium Perficio. I had to look up what that means. It basically means my journey ends here, so will it be the end for Anthrax? We'll just have to see. This one's titled It's For The Kids.

0: 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You've got a new track on the way from Mastodon right after the break. It's Kilo.
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Metallica rocks on 94.3 Kilo into a new track from Mastodon. They're dropping their new album, Marrow Deep, on August 28th. And everything they've put off of it so far, really cool. Tons of guest appearances. Of course, a nod to Brent Hines, who passed away. I cannot wait to see what else comes of it. It's Your Ghost Again.

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0: Gotta love Slipknot on 94.3 Kilo. That used to be my hype song in high school before a soccer game. The Pledge of Allegiance Tour, World Arena. Who remembers that? All right, I'm just aging myself. I'm going to get out of here. Thanks for listening. It's your Femme Fatale Sunday night. I'm Summer Justice. It continues next here with Full Metal Jackie. She's taking over your speakers. And you have a new track on the way from A Perfect Circle. So don't go anywhere. Have a good Sunday night. It's The Rock Station 94.3
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Pantera kicking things off. What's up? It's Full Metal Jackie. Thank you for joining me for another 2 hours of riffs, stories, and of course the bands we love. This week, acclaimed director Wes Orzechowski is going to be joining me to talk about his outstanding new documentary, Deano, Iron Maiden's Lost Singer. If you're an Iron Maiden fan or just love hearing the stories behind the music, you're going to want to stick around for this one. I've also got the latest from Arch Enemy on the way, and I'm going to be cranking up a true speed metal classic from Canada's Exciter for you, one of the bands that helped pave the way for the thrash explosion that followed. But first, Mastodon. Their North American tour with Def Heaven gets underway in September. This is Your Ghost again on Full Metal Jackie Radio. 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

0: It's Full Metal Jackie, and this week we bring you director Wes Orzechowski to the show with us. Wes has directed the excellent documentary Di'Anno, Iron Maiden's Lost Singer, which digs into the life of Paul Di'Anno, the singer from Maiden's first two albums. Wes, a good place to start is, how did you come to be part of this documentary, and how did it change from what was initially pitched to you?
1: Yeah, I mean, I was... So Matt Green at Cleopatra Records called me and pitched me on the idea. And he had known Paul since the early 90s. Matt is originally from New York, where he had spent a lot of time hanging out and partying with Di'Anno and the other guys in the band Killers, Paul's band around that time. And I think initially Matt called me up with Killers guitar player Cliff Evans, who was kind of Paul's de facto manager at the time and longtime friend. And I think initially they had an idea that it was going to be more of a comical kind of film, because Paul could be quite a character, and he could spin these yarns, and he was kind of cartoonish in a lot of ways, at least in their memory. So originally, I think that they thought it could be kind of more of a kind of a funny film and a comical film, but it became something different. Obviously, as you saw, I experienced a much different Paul than Matt remembered. But just the thought of it, I signed up and said yes right away, because I didn't know that much about Paul, but Paul had kind of a mythical kind of stature, having left Maiden after those first two albums. Nothing really kind of diminished his kind of myth. So I thought, oh, this is a really interesting idea. You know, this is an interesting film concept, like to kind of dig into the kind of myth of Paul Di'Anno.
0: Director Wes Orzechowski hanging out with us this week as we talk about his awesome new documentary, Di'Anno, Iron Maiden's Lost Singer. Coming up this hour, Josta's weekly pick from the pit with the one and only Jamie Josta of Hatebreed. After the break, we'll crank up some Paul Di'Anno era Iron Maiden, and we'll have more with Wes. Hang tight. We've got plenty more to get to.
2: I hate it in here.
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0: Full Metal Jacket director Wes Orzechowski with us on the show. Again, we're talking about the documentary Deano, Iron Maiden's Lost Singer. And within the film, we see the ups and downs for Paul. He could be very likable, but also very rough on people. He was dealing with depression and immense pain, but we also saw his attitude lifted, his spirits change with the surgery and even getting engaged again. What was your personal take on who he was and where he was at in his life prior to his death?
1: Yeah, I think he, he says in the film that it was never about money to him. And that is accurate. I mean, I think he would have loved to have had tons of money. I think he would have preferred to have never sold off his Iron Maiden royalties. But, you know, he did. And he wasn't someone who spent a lot of time kind of looking backwards. So around the time that I finished the film, he was healthier than he'd been in a decade. And he was about to walk again. He was about to get out of that chair. He had taken some first steps for the first time in a decade. And so things were looking up. He was feeling positive. He was feeling like, change was possible finally, you know, because he had such, his legs had deteriorated over decades. You know, he started developing a sort of a limp in the 90s, and then that evolved into him using a cane. And then eventually his legs got so bad that he couldn't walk. But through the kind of care and love of a group of fans and medical staffs in Croatia, he was finally starting to feel like his life was going to turn around again. So that's the kind of guy that I remember. When he ended up dying of a heart defect, I didn't see that coming.
0: It's Full Metal Jacket. Director Wes Orzechowski is hanging out with us this week. Right now, something from Protest the Hero. After a 6-year wait, they're back with a brand new studio album. It's called Within. This is Mouthpiece on Full Metal Jacket Radio.

0: we've got Wes Orzechowski with us. We're talking about the documentary he directed, Deano, Iron Maiden's Lost Singer. And in many ways, one thing that comes across is Paul's appreciation for the fans that followed him. And I know financial concerns played a role in his returning to touring so soon, but there's also the love of playing live. What was your thoughts on seeing him at that first show in 7 years?
1: Yeah, I mean, he never looked freer. He never looked happier to me. You know, I had never seen him play live before that first show, 7.5 years after his last one. And it was so hot in that room that night. You know, they had to stop letting people in because it was already so hot. And literally, it was one of those places, one of those kind of moments where the walls are literally sweating. And he kept wiping his head with towels and drinking water. And because Paul had taken care of himself so much over the last like year prior, his voice was perfect. I mean, it was really odd. It sounded like it had been undisturbed for 30 years. I mean, it was perfect. The falsetto was right there. It sounded like Rob Halford at times. And then at the end of the show, he ended with a Sex Pistols song, and it had all the bite and kind of snarl of Johnny Rotten. And so it was an absolute kind of privilege to be there and to be shooting it. And he was so happy. You know, funny thing, I had to cut this out of the film because it didn't really kind of have the effect that he wanted it to. But so he gets rolled up onto the stage in his wheelchair, and these guys have to part the crowd, bring up a ramp so he can kind of roll up on it, small club. And he says, even in this wheelchair, I'm taller than Ronnie James Dio. That's what he said. And there were crickets. No one laughed. No one. I mean,
0: no one thought that was funny.
1: Yeah, and he just thought he got such a kick out of himself. But I had to slice that out. It just didn't. it didn't have the effect that he wanted. You know. Yeah. So he was in a good mood, and he just killed it that night.
0: It's Full Metal Jackie coming up after the break. Castle Rat. Riley Pinkerton was a guest on the show a little while back, and she was an absolute blast to talk to. If you missed that interview, you can hear the full podcast of it at FullMetalJackieRadio.com. I've also got some Megadeth on the way and more with director Wes Orzechowski talking about Deano, Iron Maiden's Lost Singer. That's all coming up next.
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0: Sports Full Metal Jacket director Wes Orshosky with us. Again, we're talking about Deano, Iron Maiden's lost singer, and it's obviously a big moment in the film. I'm sure you'd love to show everything that you've got, but can you speak to being around him and what it meant to have him have that reunion with Steve Harris and ultimately have the band helping him out financially through his medical issues? It's such a touching moment, you know, on screen when he realizes he's not alone.
1: Yeah, I mean, so when I started this film 9 years ago in 2017, and Paul misled me about his health. So he made it seem like in 4 or 5 weeks, he'd be back on the road in Brazil. And I quickly realized that we were nowhere near that. So there wasn't a lot for me to shoot. And so the film was kind of just delayed and delayed because of various reasons, mostly his health. And then in the middle of the pandemic, these two fans appear. And one starts a crowdfunding campaign for him, and the other one lures him to Croatia, where he can get private healthcare in Croatia and still world-class healthcare, but at a fraction of the cost that it might cost other places. And because the reason for that, yes, in England, the healthcare is free, but they had already kind of helped him as much as they could legally. Like, he wasn't healthy enough to continue with finishing an operation that had already begun. So my film took a huge step forward when these fans came into the picture, and then he went to Croatia to begin treatment. But then it took another like 2 or 3 steps forward, massive leap forward in May 2022. And that was because Maiden was starting their first post-pandemic tour in Zagreb, of all places, where Paul was living and getting better. And so the hope was that they would get together. So on that Saturday night was that incredible show, which you see throughout the film. And on the Sunday night, Paul reunites with Steve Harris for the first time in 40 years. And then on the very next day, those two fans that are featured heavily in my film, Stefan and Castro, they come to Paul after having had a kind of secret meeting with Steve Harris. And they tell him that Steve has agreed to pay for his surgery. And his whole life is kind of leading up to this surgery at this point. He had no idea how he was going to pay for it, because all the money that he had raised during crowdfunding had disappeared, had been spent on his care already. So that to me is the emotional heart of the film right there, when these two guys, these two fans in Iron Maiden t-shirts with Iron Maiden across their chest come with this news that makes Paul cry, and they put their hand on him and console him. So I flew home the next day and I was like, oh my God, I have a film now. I have like a really emotional film.
0: Deano, Iron Maiden's lost singer, is out now, and director Wes Orshosky is with us this week. Coming up after the break, we'll hear from Jamie Josta of Hatebreed with Josta's weekly pick from the pit. I've also got Sepultura at the gates and more with Wes. We'll be right back.
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12: 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Crank it up loud. What's up, Metal Maniacs? This is Jamie Josta from the band Hatebreed. This next song is from the band Dark Horse Prophet, and it's called Unholy Divine. This is my weekly pick from the pit. Check them out if you like what you hear. Here's Dark Horse Prophet with their track, Unholy Divine.

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0: Full Metal Jacket, Wes Orzechowski with us. He directed the new documentary, Diano, Iron Maiden's Lost Singer. And just before, we were talking about that moment in the film where Paul realizes, you know, he's not alone. He had that meeting with Steve Harris, and the fans that were helping out told him that the band's going to be helping out financially. I have to say, I'm just getting goosebumps recounting that moment. It was so emotional.
1: Yeah, I mean, they actually went to meet with Steve to see if Iron Maiden would sell T-shirts, and with Paul Di'Anno, like, you know, meant to raise funds for Paul on their web store. And Steve said, if it's down to that, I'll just pay for the surgery. We'll just pay for the surgery. And Paul had no idea. He was penniless. It was £40,000 for the surgery alone, let alone the rehab that was going to need to be done after, and his living expenses then and after. So I think the guys were a little bit scared to ask for too much. So they were able to get the £40,000 for the surgery. And it was an incredible moment for all of us. And Paul, you know, Paul wasn't that kind of stiff upper lip English guy. He could cry. You know, he was a crier. And at the end of the film, you see him in Brazil, and he's so happy because I think there was a big part of him that thought he was never going to get to go back to South America, never get to be on stage, period, again. And he's sweating profusely, but there are tears in there too. And at times he puts his hands over his face to hide it. But, you know, at other times he just would cry openly because he was just so emotionally open. And, you know, you got to imagine a guy's been in his wheelchair, how emotional you could be. And to have these super highs and super lows happening, it's just, he says actually in that scene, when Stefan and Castro come with the good news, he's like, an old guy like me can't take this much emotion. It's been an emotional weekend.
0: It's Full Metal Jacket, director Wes Orzechowski with us on the show tonight. And in just a bit, he'll be picking his favorite Iron Maiden song for you. First though, at the gates, this is The Fever Mask on Full Metal Jacket Radio.

This is Wes Orzechowski, director of D'Anno Iron Maiden's Lost Singer. I'm taking over for Full Metal Jackie here for a moment, and I just want to introduce Murders in the Rue Morgue, probably my favorite Paul D'Anno era Iron Maiden song. A lot of people have seen my movie and said they'll never be able to hear the song the same way after seeing one particular scene in my film. I'll leave it to your imagination as to what I mean by that.

0: Cuddle Jackie, Wes Orzechowski with us, talking about Deano, Iron Maiden's lost singer. And at one point in the film, Paul is asked about, his big takeaway. And he says, "F-ups in life shouldn't keep you from carrying on." That was his messaging. What is your own personal messaging that you hope people take from this documentary?
1: Well, that's a good one. That's kind of very British, keep you from carrying on. I think, Paul, I've heard some people say that this film is sort of a cautionary tale, and it is. I would say maybe don't let your pride get the best of you, Don't be too proud to ask for help when you need it, And think before you act sometimes, I think if Paul had done all the above, he might still be here. Imagine if he had never sold his Maiden royalties. He may have had money to hire proper health care when he needed it. But I think Paul lived like 3 hours from London, like near Stonehenge, and he was alone. And a guy in that state shouldn't be alone. He shouldn't have been too proud to ask for help or to ask his son, no matter what happened in their lives, if he could move in with him or move nearby and ask for his help. I mean, sometimes in life, as you get older, you need help. And pride is only going to hurt you in a lot of ways,
0: It's Full Metal Jackie, still to come this hour. We have a member of Death Clock checking in for the Death Clock Brutal Pick of the Week. I've also got Biohazard, the latest from Havoc, and more with director Wes Orzechowski.
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12: Come on, God. Answer me. For years, I'm asking you why. Why are the innocent dead and the guilty alive? Where is justice? Where is punishment? Or have you already answered? Have you already said to the world, here is justice?

0: Full Metal Jacket director Wes Olszewski is with us on the show talking about his amazing new film. The documentary is called Deano, Iron Maiden's Lost Singer. Sadly, Paul is not here for the Rock Hall induction this year, but you got his brief comment on it during a previous nomination for the band. As a music fan, what does it mean to you to finally see them be recognized? And even though there was some nonchalantness about it on camera, do you sense Paul would have loved being recognized as part of the band's history, especially having reconnected in such a positive way later in life?
1: 1,000%. He would have loved it. I mean, a lot of the Brits don't really, they don't have that much respect for the Rock Hall. They don't really care that much about it. It's not that big of a thing in their culture. But one by one, you see them take part in the ceremonies and you know, all the events that lead up to it, that before that induction ceremony, and they all come away one after another saying how they were caught off guard by how moving it was. And I'm from Cleveland. I love the Rock Hall. It's important to me. It matters to me. But they do get a lot of things wrong. And not having Maiden in sooner than this was one of the things they were getting wrong. And it feels like justice that they're finally in, you know, as a fan of heavy music. And you know, there's a lot of people behind them too. But I would have loved them to get inducted when Paul was still alive, because I don't know, maybe things would have been different. Maybe Maiden would have gone. Maybe they never had any intention of ever going. I don't know. You know, I'd still love it if Eddie showed up this year, because we know that Maiden is going to be playing a gig that night, and there's no way they're canceling that. Or, you know, I would love for there to be some sort of presence. And, you know, had they been there 2 years ago or 3 years ago, I think Paul would have been super proud to be on that stage with him. That would have been an incredible moment for my film, for him to walk for the first time. Like, imagine if I could have gotten him to finally get strong enough to that day to walk to that podium and stand with a cane or whatever. But I think that would have been an incredibly heavy moment to end the film with. You know, and yeah, you know, it's a weird thing, the Rock Hall. I love it so much, and I want it to be better. I'm here visiting my family in Cleveland. I went to see Echo and the Bunnymen in Cleveland at the House of Blues. Super sold out. I'm seeing people that are my age going crazy dancing, and I'm just like, I mean, why is there a giant exhibit on Wings and Paul McCartney at the Rock Hall right now? And there's never been anything celebrating on a real level bands like Maiden or Motorhead, or all the goth bands like The Smiths and Joy Division, New Order, Echo and the Bunnymen. I mean, all these people in this room are my age. They've sold out this venue tonight, and it is just as much their classic rock as Led Zeppelin and Cheap Trick were to people a little bit younger, you know? So yeah, I don't know. It just feels like justice that they're going in. And despite what he said in the film, I think he would have loved the attention. He would have loved the whole week of attention. You know, Paul loved attention. Paul loved people loving him.
0: Wes Olszewski is with us talking about his new film, Deano, Iron Maiden's Lost Singer. It's Full Metal Jacket. And here's something new from Havoc. This is Fifth Generation Warfare.

0: is Full Metal Jacket director Wes Orzechowski on the show with us this week. Wes, diving into documentary filmmaking, a big part of it is having the story to tell. Can you talk about how much goes into making a decision to take on a project? Like, do you do a bunch of research prior to taking the job to see if you've got something there, or is it better not to let that existing knowledge color where you're going to take it and let the subject reveal themselves to you through the process?
1: Good question. I wish I had the luxury to kind of pick and choose. This was presented to me and it was a great idea. And it was a small budget, but it was still an intriguing idea. The idea to me at the beginning was to work on it for 1 year total. And this is 9 years later, you know? So that was how I was going to make the money make sense. But I'm still, I feel very lucky that Cleopatra was, nobody else was knocking on my door saying, here, take this money to make a Paul Dano film. But when I started the film, yeah, I didn't know what the story was. I didn't know how the story was going to unfold. I didn't know who Paul really was. I had to learn about him. You know, the idea I had then, I thank God that got changed dramatically through medical delay after medical delay and then COVID, because then these fans came into the picture and it changed it dramatically. And that to me was way more interesting than just a bunch of talking heads talking about the making of the first two albums, you know?
0: It's Full Metal Jacket. Coming up after the break, we've got the latest from Flotsam and Jetsam. Their new album, Rats in the Temple, arrives August 28th. Going to crank up the title track for you. I've also got the Death Clock Brutal Pick of the Week and more with my guest, director Wes Orzechowski.
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11: 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This week we're going back to the early 2000s with some Children of Bodom. The song is called Bodom After Midnight off Follow the Reaper. Is it Bodom or Bottom? You don't want to be a child of a bottom. That's what I think. Okay, that's all I gotta say.

0: It's Full Metal Jackie. The amazing new documentary is called Deano. Iron Maiden's lost singer, director Wes Orzechowski has been with us. First, let's tell people where the best way is to, if they haven't seen it, on where they can watch the movie.
1: Yeah, in the States, you can get it on Apple. You can get it on Amazon. Digitally, you can buy it on Blu-ray, on DVD, on Amazon, and in the Cleopatra Records website. And you can also get it. There are other ways. I don't know all the ways, but in a couple of weeks, there's going to be a bonus edition with a DVD, Blu-ray, and the full live concert, the audio of the concert in Zagreb. Yeah, I think it comes out next month in the UK, and it's being rolled out in different regions at different times, but those are the big ones in America right now.
0: And also, Wes, like, what's been grabbing your interest as of late, and is there a next project on the horizon?
1: So many things. Right now, I'm just finishing up a film about a funk, Memphis soul and funk band called the Bar K's. In the funk and soul world, they're kind of well known. A friend of mine named Adam Rubenstein came to me a couple years ago and told me that one of his cousins was one of the members of the Bar K's that died with Otis Redding in the 1967 plane crash that killed Otis. And he said that for his whole life, he'd kind of wanted to kind of do something to remember his cousin and those, like, phenoms, those teenage phenoms that made the Soulfinger album, had a hit record, had a hit song. And so we went on this quest, and it's filmed very much about Adam's quest. I'm filming him meeting people famous in the Memphis and Stax world, people like Steve Cropper and Sam Moore, who have passed recently. And it's my first film about an American topic, and I'm just super proud of it. It's very different from anything I've ever made.
0: Awesome. Well, wish you the best of luck, and congrats again.
1: Thank you.
0: This film was amazing, and I know we had said it when we were, you know, communicating off air. You know, you could have taken the easy way out and made this, you know, happy film and just show, you know, not show warts and all, but you did, and you showed all sides of him, and I feel like you did an amazing job, and you did it justice, so congratulations.
1: I can't thank you enough for doing this, Jackie. Thank you very much.
0: And hey, we are not done yet. Hang tight. More metal is on the...
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Screaming for Vengeance by the mighty Judas Priest. 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I'm going to leave you off with Devil Driver and Dead in the Water. Thanks for listening. 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

0: 94.3 Kilo Monday morning coming your way from Kilo Control. We get you dialed in with the fun, the games. First, though, you ready for the headlines?
1: Yeah.
0: All right, we feed the brains. News, sports, weather. Now.
2: Now. It's a Kilo reality check.
0: And round one is all you, Summer Justice. What's shaking?
1: Yeah, the U.S. has conducted a new round of airstrikes targeting Iran after announcing the death of another American service member. Iran has responded by launching an attack targeting Bahrain, the home of the U.S. Navy's 5th Fleet. 25-year-old First Lieutenant Tyler James Feehan of Iwa Beach, Hawaii, and 19-year-old Private Isabella Gonzalez of Carrollton, Texas, were killed in Jordan while defending against Iranian ballistic missile and drone attacks. A third service member was killed in northern Iraq during a controlled detonation of unexploded ordnance from a downed Iranian attack drone. The Aspen Acres fire has burned over 100,000 acres and is 61% contained. Evacuations and pre-evacuations are in place across Custer, Pueblo, Fremont, and Huerfano counties. People are advised to call the Joint Information Center at 719-583-4640 for information about closures, evacuations, disaster assistance center information, and more. And the El Paso County Sheriff's Office made an arrest after its investigation into reports of a man allegedly impersonating a peace officer. The Sheriff's Office said that on Wednesday, July 8th, a call came in stating that a person had allegedly been impersonating a peace officer on Highway 24 between Manitou Springs and Cascade. The caller said a man driving a black Dodge pickup identified himself as a peace officer while directing traffic in the area. The caller provided a license plate, but a search returned no information. The investigation led deputies to a 51-year-old man known to law enforcement. He was released just days prior to that for a different offense. He's facing several charges.
0: Wow. It's a thing. People love to pretend they're cops for some reason.
1: Scary.
0: Sports, it's real easy. The cup is over. We'll smell you in 4 years with Spain winning it all, dumping Argentina 1-0. It was 0-0 for most of the game, and then the goal late gets the win. And again, wraps things up there. We move into baseball. That's pretty much all we got for a while. I mean, football's getting dangerously close. But the Rockies 1-2 versus the Reds. Now 3 versus the Nats. Washington rolls through town. First game of the 3 tonight, 6:40. And that's your sports. Easy enough. Let's get to the forecast here.
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3: Hey there, Fox 21 Storm Team. Meteorologist Nick Temple here. And happy Monday. Very mild start to our week for what will be a very hot afternoon. Heat advisories are in place. We'll be into the upper 90s in Colorado Springs. Traveling south to Pueblo, we'll be into the 100s. Make sure that you're staying hydrated and seeking shade if you're going to be outdoors. Mostly sunny conditions, a bit breezy by the time we get to the afternoon. We'll cool off tonight into the low 60s for overnight lows.
1: 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It's currently 64 in Colorado Springs and Pueblo. It's 70 in Denver and 559 on the Rock Station 94.3 Kilo.
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94.3 Kilo Rocks with Audio Slave. That was the last song I ever saw Chris Cornell do. Lollapalooza. With the Audio Slave phase that burned hot and burned fast. But it was awesome. Not awesome. It's Monday. Sorry, buddy. Good news is we got freebies for the early morning reward, as we do on the regular. How about a chance to go to hell? All right, not really hell. Hell's Kitchen down the street for some great pizza. Also, security, Weird Field, and then in Manitou Springs, you got a Hell's Kitchen there as well. This is actually allegedly what hell sounds like, by the way, for reals.

0: about that. There's this radio dude named Art Bell years ago did like a kind of like a supernatural overnight radio program. And he had a guest that claims they dropped a microphone down a huge hole and got close to hell, and this is what they recorded. I'm skeptical, to say the least. So, no going to hell, but this could be you in Hell's Kitchen. That's more like it. That's more on pace. So hang out for that first round of traffic here in a few minutes with that guy. What else here? Well, Summer of Sphere. We start another week. I stopped on the math. I lost track of how many weeks we're into it now. I'll figure that out by 7:20 today. How about that? And that's pretty much the rundown. So focus on the now. Your chance to get off to get some great pizza. New York pizza. Courtesy of the Kilo Morning.
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94.3 Kilo The Jam with I Prevail and Hailstorm right there. And it's the Kilo Morning Show. Welcome you to another edition of the Kilo Morning Show Early Morning Reward. Hey, friendo, what the hell you doing up, man? Are you up, rocking, suffering because it's Monday? Well, the cure's great pizza. And I can attest to that, man. We've had a couple pizza parties here at the station with Hell's Kitchen Pizza, and it is delicious. So you want New York pizza? You got it. Right down the street in the Target Shopping Center here on Cheyenne or Lake and I-25, and then, of course, in Manitou and Security. And beers at the Security location and the one down the street. 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

0: Kino Rock's Death Punch new album soon. What have we got? Like less than 2 weeks away from them dropping some new stuff. First time in a while, too. They, of course, did those greatest hits, 1 and 2, but it's been a while since they had a full album. And they released the tracks. It's like, what, 10 songs? 38 minutes. I'm sure it's a blistering pace. And then September, we'll get you off to that show. All right. And then early morning reward time. Dave got the win. Oh, he said he might lose this. Parky rolling to work in Colorado Springs. Dave, nice job. Except they're losing the signal, dude. I should just have a fake conversation with him. Yeah, Dave. Uh-huh. Oh, I like pizza too, Dave. Dave, you there? Reminds me, there should be a radio show that they would just sell crap. Like, and, you know, hey, we have a certificate for this place for $5. And it was great because sometimes they would mess up and there would be no one. You wouldn't be able to hear the actual caller. You just hear the host of the show and they'd carry on a conversation. And if you didn't know what was going on, it sounded like they were psychopaths because they were just talking to themselves. Oh, I like that a lot, too. Oh, you're going to have a great time, I guarantee you. I went there just a few weeks ago, and it was just delicious. And then pause. Oh, you too, then. Yeah, all right, thanks. It was like, oh, I loved it. Especially when it was a fail like that, because it's like, man, someone jumps across this thing. They don't know what the hell's going on. This lady has lost her mind.
1: That sounds good.
0: Radio Gold, John, Radio Gold. So my imaginary friend Dave, have fun. Enjoy the pizza. We'll have more tomorrow at this time and all the way through the week, as a matter of fact. Rafano's Hell's Kitchen on board for the early morning reward. Now, my imaginary friend, John Michaels. That'd be funny if that's all these years I'm just talking to no one.
1: Right. There never was a John Michaels.
0: John's just the voice in my head. That's hilarious, John. Hey, thanks for the traffic. There is no traffic.
1: Right. Oh, yeah. That's right.
0: That would be pretty awesome, too. Hey, buddy, welcome back, man.
1: Thanks, man. Good morning, Ross. Good morning, my friends. As we get going today, let's see what's happening. We're off to a pretty good start, taking a look at conditions on Highway 50. And west of Pueblo, looking pretty good right now. Past Pueblo West, over to I-25 in the northbound transition, coming up on Purcell Boulevard and all the way to Ray Nixon. We're in good form there. Nice, quiet drive. What do we got cooking here in the Fountain area? Looks like we might have a something going on. Yep, it looks like debris on the roadway. I-25, northbound side, debris on the roadway between Mesa Ridge near Fountain at mile point 128. So just approach with caution. It's not a closure or anything. And on the north end of town, if you're rolling in from, past North Gate, North Academy in that stretch, looking pretty good right now on the interstate between Woodman all the way to Fillmore. 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

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If you haven't checked out our Kilo podcast, you should. A lot of excellent individuals dating back to the early days of the station. One of my favorites I always point to is one of the original morning show dudes, the late Red Noise, spent time with Sam Kennison, and also no longer with us as well. We lost Sam tragically years ago, but the interview's great, and then the story behind it's even more awesome because those guys really did hang around, and Sam Kennison really did go to 7-Elevens and do whippets. It was all legitimate. They basically tore this town up for a couple, 3 nights. And that was one of the things we found. Lucky enough, it was someone who had a cassette tape. They had recorded it back in the day. So you can check that out and all the other ones, including the newest from our time with a comedian who was literally hit by a bus and has turned that into hilarity. His name's Ryan Hamilton. If you haven't, then check that guy out. It was a really good interview. First time I had heard of the guy. I checked out his new special on Netflix called This Just Hit Me. And he's talking about his boss. But, yeah, a really great conversation with a very funny man. And he looks a lot like Jerry Seinfeld. Like, when I was watching his special, I was like, that guy looks like Jerry Seinfeld. And he's kind of got the same flow as well. And then I found out that they tour together pretty regularly. I was like, wait a second. Is that Jerry Seinfeld's illegitimate child? And I looked that up, and I wasn't the only one who thought that. So I did ask him, is Jerry his secret father? So check that out. That went up viral last night at midnight. Also, this guy, he made the cut a while back. Why? Because he's a guitar god. That's why. Zach Wilde. We got time with him early in the year. And it was awesome. And what do you know? Here he is. Black Label Society. Name and blood. It's the new rock here at Kilo.

0: 94.3 Kino, name and blood is Black Label Society. Again, we got to hang out with Zach Bowie. Actually, it was on the drop date of the new album, I believe. March of this year. And the 12th album from Black Label. Zach's a busy dude. When he wasn't working for the boss, Ozzy, he was pumping out lots of stuff from Black Label. So 12 albums, including that one, Engines of Demolition. And believe it or not, after 12 albums, that song, congratulations to the band. That's the biggest song they have ever put out. They put out some great stuff. My personal favorite, Stillborn, from one of the early recordings. But yeah, 12 albums, if you haven't dug in, there you go. Lots to soak in BLS land. All right, let's see here. Oh, it is 6:38. It is, unfortunately, Monday. And we jump outside and check the traffic. I think it was last Monday. It was like almost like a perfect day. A rarity for a Monday morning. Maybe more of the same here today. John Michaels with the latest. How's it going, buddy?
1: Well, we have a water liberation project that is underway. Yes, Academy is now closed north and southbound between Hancock and Astrazon.
0: Oh, man.
1: This is for, just one of those insignificant little stretches of road. This is for waterline work that's going to be going on. Also, they're doing some striping. Well, the road work goes hand in hand with the waterline work as they're doing conducting repairs. So as a detour, you can use Hancock and Astrazon to the west. To get around this, again, that's a closure of Academy, both northbound and southbound between Hancock and Astrazon. And what else we have for you? That's the only item right now. Let me take a look at conditions out east on Highway 24 in the Falcon area at Woodman Road. Look very good right now. Light traffic inbound from Peyton is going to be minimal. No slowing past Meridian or Falcon Highway. 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That's traffic on the Rock Station 94.3.
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0: All right, let's see here. It's the Kilo Morning Show. We got headlines in just mere moments. We'll hook you up with the news, sports, our Fox Toyo and forecast, which unfortunately is just really hot for everybody. Like, not just hot, but like uncomfortably hot. And then traffic. If you missed it, South Academy, like Hancock, is shut down both directions due to some water work over the next few days. John Michaels with details and traffic this hour coming to you from Wings Credit Union. 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Stick around. We'll feed your brain all the goods next. And then we'll deliver the Metallica song of the day and hopefully get you body qualified. We were doing the Pie Night on Saturday night at Rookies and talked to a few people. There's one guy that has been, I think, every number except for 3 and 9. I said, dude, I've been 1, 2, 4, 5, 6, 7, 8. I thought his head was going to explode. It's your karma, bro. You built your house. Now you must live in it. So, yeah. Another epic jam. Most of them are, though, from Metallica. So that's on the way. All of it. Right here on the Kilo Morning Show. Now, time to wake and shake, baby. Get up, get rocking with Slipknot here at Kilo.

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0: 94.3 Kino. That's a jam, man. Tom Morello, along with Bring Me the Horizon, Oliver, and his sharp, Dracula teeth. Good. You get money. That's the first thing you do, right?
1: Get Dracula teeth.
0: You get FU money. He's like, I'm going to get Dracula teeth. It's like the English dream, I think. Hey, man, how's it going? It is almost 6:53. It's Monday, that's for sure. And we got headlines to discuss. News and sports, our Fox 2 Weather forecast in a moment. John Michaels with some tough news for those who are using South Academy, because that's going to be messed up for a little while, huh, Johnny?
2: Yeah, at least through today, anyway. Academy is now closed north and southbound between Hancock Expressway and Astrazyme because of ongoing road work. They're doing some waterline work and some paving and striping. That's going to be, it should wrap up today, but we'll see about that. In the meantime, it looks like that is going to be a factor for your Monday commute. Plan your drive accordingly. Again, that's Academy closed north and south between Hancock and Astrazyme. No other incidents to report right now. We're actually looking at pretty good road conditions across the Springs. Let me take a look at Highway 24 east of Woodland Park. Green Mountain Falls Road looks beautiful right now. No slowing through Cascade into the Manitou zone. All the way to 21st Street, which is a single cycle light. 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
0: And round two, Summer Rocks, the headlines.
1: Yeah, the U.S. has conducted a new round of airstrikes targeting Iran after announcing the death of another American service member. Iran has responded by launching an attack targeting Bahrain. 25-year-old First Lieutenant Tyler James Feehan of Iwa Beach, Hawaii, and 19-year-old Private Isabella Gonzalez of Carrollton, Texas, were killed in Jordan while defending against Iranian ballistic missile and drone attacks. A third service member was killed in northern Iraq during a controlled detonation of unexploded ordnance from a downed Iranian attack drone. The Aspen Acres fire has burned over 100,000 acres and is at 61% containment. Evacuations and pre-evacuations are in place across Custer, Pueblo, Fremont, and Huerfano counties. You can call the Joint Information Center, that's 719-583-4640, for information about closures, evacuations, disaster assistance center information, and more. And an artificial intelligence data center developer, Imperial Valley Computer Manufacturing, is suing the Imperial Irrigation District for access to 260 million gallons of water from the Colorado River after previously pledging to rely on recycled wastewater. The company proposes to offset the massive cooling demand by fallowing 160 acres of farmland. The waterway is facing a climate change fuel drought and has fallen to dangerously low levels this year. This proposed 260 million gallons per year requested by the data center is roughly equal to the annual needs of about 7,300 Imperial County residents. And a man in Kansas City had to be rescued after he got stuck inside a portable toilet. He later said he was searching for a bottle of Mountain Dew that he'd accidentally dropped inside. After a worker found the porta potty locked, he said he'd give the guy 10 minutes, and when he returned, it was still locked. The guy told him he couldn't get out, and that worker flagged down a cop. When they finally got the door open, they didn't see anybody inside, but then that man's head popped up from inside the toilet. One witness likened it to whack-a-mole. Turns out he was in there for 8 hours after trying to get that bottle of Mountain Dew.
0: Why would you try to go buy another bottle of Mountain Dew? I mean, we have this story all the time. Usually it involves a cell phone, and I can understand your desire to fetch your cell phone, even though I don't think I'd put my cell phone next to my ear if it was in a porta potty for a while. But over Mountain Dew, there's something more to that one, right?
1: I spent too many times in porta johns in Afghanistan. I'm good on that.
0: I think it was probably a Mountain Dew bottle with some drugs in it.
1: Yeah.
0: Well, I hid my meth inside the Dr. Pepper bottle and now I'm screwed. That is a little excessive. There's something definitely
1: wrong with that guy.
0: There's something fishy about that story for sure.
1: 8 hours?
0: Right?
1: That was gross. Hot and muggy in there. Oh, God.
0: Yeah, but no, Kansas City, it's hot and really muddy. All right. Well, let's move into this. It's Sports Kilo's Jock Shorts, and the World Cup is over. Early in the second period of extra time, Spain scores the only goal. It was at the 105th minute, and Spain wins, dumps Argentina, and that's a wrap. The World Cup, done for 4 years. The third place game was a laugher. Like, neither team was even caring. It's like 6-4, which in soccer world, that's excessive.
1: Yeah.
0: So there you go. We're done. now. We just got baseball for a while, and then a few weeks before football news starts to once again pop. Rockies, well, they started the second half just like they always do, winning 1-3 against the Reds this time. It'll be now a three-game home series versus Washington. Rockies-Nats game one is later on today. And that's it. Stick around your forecast, which, you said it earlier, uncomfortably hot.
1: Yeah.
0: We'll conquer that.
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4: Hey there, Fox 21 Storm Team meteorologist Nick Temple here, and happy Monday. Very mild start to our week for what will be a very hot afternoon. Heat advisories are in place. We'll be into the upper 90s in Colorado Springs. Traveling south to Pueblo, we'll be into the 100s. Make sure that you're staying hydrated and seeking shade if you're going to be outdoors. Mostly sunny conditions, a bit breezy by the time we get to the afternoon. We'll cool off tonight into the low 60s for overnight lows.
1: 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It's currently 66 in Colorado Springs, 68 in Pueblo, 72 in Denver, and it's 658 on the Rock Station 94.3 Kilo.
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3: 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Colorado Springs, Pueblo. With your man Ross in the morning. He's gunning for trouble. And 40 minutes of nonstop rock all day. 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

Warriors call. Gunner's just before that. And Monday, here on the Kilo Morning Show, we got the song of the day from Metallica coming your way in a few moments. And then we'll have to wait a whole lot after the announcement for you to score, by the way. So there's your hint. Another hint, too. I've seen them do this live. Nowadays, they don't bring out real helicopters. But long ago, they actually had helicopters fly over.

0: during this song. Now it's more pyrotechnics. Matter of fact, I saw a video this weekend of it was an interesting perspective. Is from the guy who set up all the pyrotechnics for a Metallica show. He's a busy dude. And that's a cool job, right? What do you do? I blow up stuff for Metallica. It's like, that is awesome. So, hold tight. Details forthcoming. We got free news coming up in a few minutes. A Girls Gone Wild episode today. We got multiple ladies getting crazy. I think it's the heat. It's starting to really affect everyone. So, that's all on the way right now. We get you the info that you need for your roll to work here this morning. John Michaels with the Morning Commute. What's up, buddy?
1: Yep, the Closure Academy, North and South, shut down between Hancock and Astrazon for ongoing road work through today. Elsewhere, let's take a look at some Jam Jumper Cams Academy, Platt Academy, Maislin Academy, Austin, all looking very good and light right now. I like what I see. Very good. If you're rolling into town from the north currently, no delays to report as you roll past Woodman to Garden of the Gods. In fact, we're in a lull stretch right now, so it's very light traffic on I-25 northbound and southbound currently. If you have to be on the road on that stretch, not too much is in your way, and that's good. Highway 24 at Mark Scheffel looking very nice right now. 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That's traffic on the Rock Station, 94.3 Kilo.
0: I'm surprised you didn't have a car versus a scooter on 115. This morning coming in, there's a guy that was rocking a scooter on 115, just zipping down the road. And,
2: you know,
0: he's going a whopping 20 miles an hour.
2: Right,
0: traffic's
2: right.
0: On 55, 60. I was like, dude, that guy's dead. I'm not even religious, but I did a little cross, you know, the Catholic thing.
2: Right.
0: Spectacles, testicles, left, right, right, that thing.
2: That's it.
0: So, yeah, it's like, man.
2: Wow.
0: I guess
2: that's chutzpah.
0: That's a good way to do it, I guess. On a Monday, it's like, all right, well, if I get killed on the way to work, then I guess I don't have to go to work today.
2: Right. Yeah. That's the mindset. There it is.
0: Scrape me off a semi. I'm going home. So, please be safe. All right, John. Thanks, buddy. We'll find you in a few minutes.
2: You got it.
0: When next we speak, we will unveil the Kilo Metallica.
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0: Let's see here. Oh, man, I just came across a terrifying video. It's a mutant trash panda. A raccoon from, what is it, Seattle? People were weirded out seeing some odd animal. Someone thought I caught it on tape, and it's a mutant Raycon, everyone. So we'll conquer that later this hour in the Keto Freak News. As far as the forecast goes, Pueblo first to 70, and we're not far behind. 68 in the Springs right now. Actually, Denver has popped in the lead, 74 degrees. At 7:15, wow. We're going to keep on going, man. Uncomfortably warm today. 100 degrees probably for Pueblo today. And about 95, 96 for the Springs. With mostly sunny skies. Still tracking maybe some afternoon showers. Could be the norm starting tomorrow. We're close. This is the closest we've gotten to their actual prediction for rain. Every time we get close, they usually punt it down the road. It's like, oh, instead of Tuesday, it's going to be Thursday. But no, looks like tomorrow. Good chance starting tomorrow. We'll see, I guess. All right, who wanted this one? Oh, Tina, this is a good call. It's Monday. You're probably a little bit of grump. And this one, I guess, kind of defines probably most of the audience, right? It's just one of those days. It's the biscuit here at Kilo.

0: get it.
1: 94.3 Keto rocking the biscuit. And let's see here. We're close to this song of the day from Metallica. We'll fire that your way. I want to thank everyone who popped by for Pie Night number 3 for the zombie classes at Rookies on Saturday. That was awesome. And I mentioned earlier, a lot of people belly aching about not qualifying yet for this flyaway to Vegas. One guy was every number except, what was it, like 3 and 9. It's like, I've been 1, 2, 4, 5, 6, 7, 8. What's going on? It's all on you, man. It's difficult, though. Those phones go nuts for this one. But it's amazing. It's one of those prizes I don't want to give away. I'd rather pocket this one. Kind of like previous like Super Bowl tickets and stuff that we've given away. It's like, you'll have to pry them from my cold, dead hands. But it comes down to one person flying off to Vegas, baby. The detail in a moment, and we'll take care of the song next hour. Traffic also right around the corner, as well as the freak news and traffic this hour from Rick's Garden Center. Make your home homey, homie. 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And, of course, the best thing is the staff, man. They know everything. They're locals. They've been doing this a long time. They know what works and doesn't work around here. And I'm actually starting to reap the benefits of my Rick's Garden. I already got tons of jalapenos. Almost too many already. I think it's because the summer's been so damn hot. The peppers are thriving. But I had the first zucchinis of the season last night as well with dinner. Excellent. Tis the time to reap the benefits of gardening. So ricksgarden.com for more on their website. And that's it. Let's get to the Metallica song of the day. What do you say there, James? Ready to rock this thing or what? Listen for this song from now till midnight. And every time we crank it up, don't be caller 1, 2, 3, 4, 5, 6, 7, or 8. Be caller 9. And you stamp your ticket. You're on the Keto VIP list for the giveaway here at Summer's End, which is dangerously close, sadly. As people were belly aching about not being caller 9 at the live broadcast, and then also people bitching about how their kids are having to go back to school here soon. Too soon. So, I mentioned they used to do, like, real helicopter flyovers. Now they just have an amazing pyrotechnic show to intro the song One, which was their big break, right? I mean, that video was epic. I'm sure that movie, was it Johnny Get Your Gun, I think it's called? It had a huge boom after the video for One, which is probably one of the most powerful videos ever made, huh? So, you could say it's the one that kind of broke the band. Metallica's One. It's epic. And every time I hear it today, caller number 9 is in to win. Good night.

0: 94.3 Kilo rocking the haunt there with Bad Omen. New stuff. And Monday morning coming your way. Song of the day, one more time, Uno from Metallica. And we'll get to that next hour. We got lots to discuss. We got a Girls Gone Wild edition of the Kilo Freak News. Dude with his 12th DUI and the answer he gave when he was asked, why do you have so many prior convictions? You idiot. What else? Oh, the mutant raccoon of Seattle. We'll get to that story as well. It's strange, it's true. We got about we are 10 minutes away. It's 7:25.
1: Yeah.
0: And let's do it. We mentioned Robert's Garden briefly, the traffic this hour, and we got traffic for you. John Michaels, break the hard news to the folks using South Academy, won't you?
2: Yes, indeed. With a closure of Academy North and South between Hancock Expressway and Astrazine Boulevard this morning. Yes, I'm afraid so, and it's going to be that way probably all day long. You have a detour. You can use Hancock and Astrazine to the west as an alternate route, and you'll want to plan to use an alternate route for today because the closure of Academy there is going to impact a lot of folks this morning. That's for waterline work, paving and striping, and they should be done with that by the end of work today, but we'll find out tomorrow, I guess, right? And then if you're rolling into town from the north right now, coming up past North Academy, looks good. Woodman, Two Guard of the Guides, noticeably busier. Looks like the beginning of a slowing pattern on Highway 115 up from Penrose past Turkey Canyon Ranch Road. It's looking very nice right now past Rock Creek up to Fort Carson. No delays to report. And if you're approaching the fort via South Academy, it's all good for you. We had reports of debris on the highway on I-25. Looks like this was northbound and it was just north of Mesa Ridge Parkway. I think that's already cleared. Approach with caution. There may be some residual slowing in the area, but I don't see a backup right now. 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Staples, that was easy. That's traffic on the Rock Station, 94.3 Kilo.
0: Thank you, Johnny. Prepare yourself. It's strange. It's true. It's the Freak News, and it's next.
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0: 94.3 Kilo Glitch is Parkway Drive. And what's up? It's Kilo Morning Show. We got the song of the day coming up next hour. We'll jump into the hilarity that is the freak news. Mondays are always super easy because a whole extra day of people doing dumb stuff. And then what else do I want to plug here? Sorry, space. It must be Monday, huh? All right, well, let's just jump into it then. The following, it's strange. The following is totally true. The following is a cry for humanity. And let's begin then, I guess, here. Today, did you know, is this going National Lollipop Day. You probably wouldn't think about lollipop on a regular basis, but there you go. And then Fortune Cookie Day as well. Oh, who doesn't love a good fortune cookie? Get your lucky numbers. So those are both well-used natural blank days. They need help. Now, let's get to the mysteries solved. The case of the explosive diarrhea has been solved there, Scooby. U.S. officials are linking Taylor Farms plant in Mexico to this parasite that has caused this explosive diarrhea explosion. So they supplied lettuce to Taco Bell, still vague where all the contaminated products are. They're still urging folks to wash any of your greens. This just turns people off on stuff like that. Skittles, never been a recall Skittles or Reese's peanut butter cups. Just saying. Another mystery solved as well. There was some kind of mutant animal running through the streets of Seattle. And many people saw it, reported it, but no one knew what the hell it was. Nor could anyone get any proof until a lady walking her dog noticed something under her car, thought it was a cat, and when it came out from underneath, she's like, my God, that's not a cat. That's a mutant Raycon, little trash panda. And she got a picture of the thing, and it is definitely trippy to watch it run because it's got these elongated legs and front arms, and its body's kind of smaller and curved, and just the way it runs around is very creepy. Turns out, it is in fact a raccoon. It has some kind of a spinal problem where its spine fuses together and stunts the growth of the animal except for its arms and legs. So it's got these elongated limbs and this little rigid hunchback. Don't know if they're going to capture the thing or just let it run the streets of Seattle. They even gave it a name and everything. Let's see, hold on, where is that story at? Let's see here. Sorry, I had the story pulled up here. Jimothy. That's why I've never met a Jimothy before. But Jimothy the mutant raccoon is the culprit here. Wow, I guess it's real. Humans are boring. Number one, ice cream, says Instacart, at least as far as our orders go. By 20% of all ice cream orders, vanilla, chocolate, then cookie dough, cookies and cream, and chocolate fudge are the top five, but far above vanilla, number one. Really? Why? Why vanilla? No idea. If I'm going to break out some of that, I'm getting some like peanut butter swirl or something like that, something good. Do we get to the folks behaving badly? We got quite a few of them to discuss. Let's go with the chicks gone wild first. Two women. One is, of course, our posthumous Florida woman. Man, she's going all out nuts, hiding drugs. So it started with a simple traffic stop, and a nervous woman in Florida alerted the police that there's something going on. So when they searched her fentanyl, ready for this, stashed in her buttocks, her private parts, and her right breast area. Dude, trifecta, right? She's like, oh, if they find it in my butt, then I'll have some in my front butt. And then if they find that, it'll be on my right breast. First of all, could have killed her. Didn't. Now she's under arrest. And then, not to be outdone, a completely naked woman was driving erratically in Mississippi. And if you're naked, you shouldn't be driving erratic, first of all. Nor, if you're naked and driving erratically, should you have drugs and a modified firearm in your car. Because once police were called saying, hey, there's a naked woman driving erratically, they showed up, pulled over, and found just that, drugs and a modified firearm, and no word in the story about why she was naked. I bet she was on those drugs. Probably. She's a little bit on those drugs. Man, this guy, horrible person. It's a guy in Texas, convicted now of his 12th DUI. I don't even know how that happens. I don't even have a license anymore. Are you not in jail forever? You're obviously a danger to a lot of people. And the worst thing about the story, I know it can't get much worse than 12 DUIs. But he was asked why he had so many prior convictions. And he said he was unlucky. It's like, no, it's not your fault, right? It's not like you drink too much and then you jump behind the wheel of a car. No, you're unlucky. And they pulled you over because you're just a horrible person. And this is a first, a paint theft ring. Stealing paint in Arizona. Three painters are accused of running a multi-county burglar ring that estimated about $40,000 in stolen paint they would steal from construction sites and then use the stolen paint in their regular business, their day-to-day painting business. It's like, hey, I got some discount of white right here. You want it? $40,000 though. Guess you're saving a little bit there, right? Your overhead isn't so massive. And then our last bad person is a 30-year-old guy in Florida pulled over on Wednesday. He tried to switch seats with the passenger, but the car wasn't in park, so it rolled back and hit the cop car. And the cops could see through your window, bro. They're going to see you crawling across your seat, swapping out with your buddy. No word on why he was trying to get out of the driver's seat, but didn't work. And then the story we've had, what, a couple of weeks ago, they talked about how the tension in the San Andreas Fault was the most tense in about 1,000 years. How they judge that, I don't know. I don't know. We haven't been monitoring the Earth for 1,000 years. But now, get this, the San Andreas Fault has gone silent. They're saying it's almost like it's cocked and ready to rock. Maybe Maynard's dream of California slipping into the ocean is not so far away. And finally, there's got to be more to this story. But I can't find it, man. I've dug deep and nothing outside of dude trying to find a Mountain Dew and a portable toilet in Kansas City. So it starts with a toilet at a construction site. Guy goes to just use it. It's locked. Beats on the door. And the guy's like, oh, I'm in here. He's like, oh, I'll give you 10 minutes. And then he came back 10 minutes later, still locked. And guy said, hey, you need to get out now. And the guy said, oh, I'm not going to get out. So this guy flagged down a cop. The cop came over, opened the door, said, open the door, sir. So this is the guy saying, I can't reach the door. So the cop and the worker forced the door open. And then they opened it, no one inside. Until the guy's head popped out of the toilet. He was stuck inside the crapper part. Actually, the fire department had to come cut it open to get the guy out. And then the story about what he was doing, that's the most suspect thing about this whole thing. Said he was trying to retrieve a Mountain Dew bottle that he had dropped into that open toilet. And he'd been there for about 8 hours. So you could definitely find a Mountain Dew bottle in that amount of time, even if that thing was full. More so, why would you even want to retrieve a Mountain Dew that's fallen into a porta potty? Got to be something more. I'm thinking there was drugs inside the bottle. If there was any bottle, what at all? Maybe that's just his kink. I like to crawl into porta potties.
1: All right.
0: So, rep for the toilet company says, in this business, you expect the unexpected. But I never thought I'd find someone alive in one of our units. They said it was like a whack-a-mole or Oscar the Grouch coming out of his can, although covered in stink. Good God. So, there's got to be more to this story. We'll find out, I'm sure. We have this with phones all the time, but even if I dropped my phone, I don't think I would put it up to my ear ever again. Let alone a Mountain Dew. That's odd for sure. And that's a wrap up here. Strange and true. That's a cute...
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0: 94.3 Keto Aerosmith. It's like one of the politest insults ever. You're a sweat hog mama with a face like a gent. And what's going on, man? You got the Keto Morning Show here. We now feed your brain everything you need because it's 7:53. Time for another reality check. So news and sports and weather from our friends with Fox 21 News. Moments away from that. First of all, John Michaels, the morning commute. How are we looking on a Monday there, brother?
1: Taking a look at conditions on I-25 on the interstate rolling into town from the north, which is picking up a little bit of steam with some extra volume. Busier between Woodman and Fillmore right now. You might even slow down a little bit, but it doesn't look like much of a slowing pattern, just increased volume. Then on the side, Highway 24 coming in from Peyton, that's a minimal pattern right now past Judge Orr. No issues to report if you're on Woodman Road or about to transfer onto Woodman, east and westbound. It looks like the busier side is currently the eastbound side approaching Highway 24 in the Falcon area, but it's just by a degree or so. No slowing patterns, really. And then Highway 24 at Mark Shuffle, 1, 2, 3 directions. That's noticeably busier approaching the intersection from the north. And this one brought to you by, where are we at here? 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And that's traffic on the Rock Station, 94.3 Kilo.
0: All right, buddy. Thank you. Rest of the guys, let's go down.
2: Now, it's a Kilo reality check.
0: It is round three. 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And Summer's got the headlines. What's up?
3: Yeah, we just had a listener call and ask about something happening on Purcell Boulevard in Pueblo. Looks like it's just I-25 in both directions. Both shoulders are closed. They're doing some guardrail repair. So I'm not sure why they would make people turn around. But
0: sounds like undercover alien abduction work or something going on there.
3: Yeah, so we'll keep on that for you. Yeah. See if anything else shakes loose.
0: Thank you.
3: The U.S. has conducted a new round of airstrikes targeting Iran after announcing the death of another American service member. Iran has responded by launching an attack targeting Bahrain. 25-year-old First Lieutenant Tyler James Feehan of Iwa Beach, Hawaii, and 19-year-old Private Isabella Gonzalez of Carrollton, Texas, were killed in Jordan while defending against Iranian ballistic missile and drone attacks. A third service member was killed in northern Iraq during a controlled detonation of unexploded ordnance from a downed Iranian attack drone. U.S. officials linked a Taylor Farms plant in Mexico to cyclospora, the parasite that causes severe illness, including vomiting, cramping, and explosive diarrhea. Taylor Farms lettuce sample was a false positive for cyclospora, according to the FDA, but even so, Taylor Farms issued a recall notifying customers that lettuce shipped to 27 states may have been contaminated. Colorado is not on that list. The company said none of their branded salads or kits are associated. Instead, much of the product being recalled is sold in larger bags to food operations like restaurants. Many of the bags were iceberg lettuce blended with romaine. And Urban Grocer, a chef-owned market, opened in downtown Colorado Springs over the weekend, expanding access to fresh food and everyday groceries for the community. It's located at 29 West Cimarron Street, and they said it's got restaurant-quality food with the convenience of a neighborhood market with full fresh produce, full-service deli, butcher, seafood counters, and much more. So congrats to them on opening a grocery store downtown. And T-Fiber has partnered with Pueblo Zoo to present Dollar Day at the zoo. Saturday, July 25th, families can get into the zoo for a dollar from 9 a.m. to 1 p.m. After 1 p.m., the full price applies. They said you can expect heavy traffic and overflow parking will be throughout City Park and the City Park pool.
0: There you go. Go there, support that zoo. And let's jump into sports. World Cup's done. If you missed it, Spain 1-0 versus Argentina. And went to extra play. Second period of extra time, 105th minute of play. Spain finally gets the goal and hoists the World Cup. So that thing's done. Rockies pretty much the only game in town for a while until football starts to go officially. And the Rockies start the second half of the season doing what they do, winning 1-3 versus the Reds. And now three more to go at home. If you want to go soak in some baseball, you got the Nationals in town starting today for 3. And then another story involving gambling and football coaches. This is going to be very common, huh? It seems like The gambling gets bigger and bigger and bigger. People get sucked into it. So Arizona Cardinals director of college scouting has been suspended. Definitely that came down on Friday, saying he provided confidential, non-public inside information regarding the draft selections by the Cardinals before the picks were announced. And then also says he was doing parlay bets on NFL and college football as well. His story is, it's his wife's problem. She was making the bets with a group of high school friends on parlays, and he was not involved. Also says he doesn't know who the Cardinals are going to draft because the only people knew was the owner and the general manager. He had no idea what was going on. He just got lucky when he placed this huge bet. The way to throw your wife under the bus, though, right?
3: Right.
0: That's a good one. So we'll see where that one goes. And that's that. Let's get into this forecast here again.
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4: Hey there, Fox 21 Storm Team meteorologist Nick Temple here, and happy Monday. Very mild start to our week for what will be a very hot afternoon. Heat advisories are in place. We'll be into the upper 90s in Colorado Springs. Traveling south to Pueblo, we'll be into the 100s. Make sure that you're staying hydrated and seeking shade if you're going to be outdoors. Mostly sunny conditions, a bit breezy by the time we get to the afternoon. We'll cool off tonight into the low 60s for overnight lows.
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0: 94.3 Kino. Everything from Seven Dust. And no, you have not missed a couple texts. So Metallica, question mark? I assume that's what you want to know. This hour, we'll be cranking up today's Song of the Day. So if you don't know, you will. You will a little bit later on. Let's see, what else? I came across this. I didn't know this about the World Cup, which is over if you missed it. España gets the win over Argentina. They get $50 million for winning the cup. Argentina gets $33 million. England with 29, and France gets 27. It's a good chunk of change. Even the teams that didn't get out of the first group get $9 million. Total of $655 million in prize money is paid out by FIFA. And I was looking, most of it goes to, like, to player bonuses, and then also goes back into the sport there in Spain to invest in the future. So that's big money. I mean, I was looking up, like, the NFL winning team gets, every player gets a flat bonus of $178,000. Now, there are like 53 guys on a roster, I think, or is it 52? 53, I think. So it's a good chunk of change, but not nearly that soccer money. Holy cow. Did you know that, John? There was not much money tied to it? Are you a soccer guy?
1: No. Is it over? Is that done? Is it done?
0: It's done. Put a fork in that turd. It's over, man.
1: All right.
0: Now soccer goes back to ending in ties until the bounce round of, 4 years away here.
1: 4 years from now, right?
0: 4 years from now. But yeah. $50 million. That's pretty good. I don't know how many guys make up the entire squad. It's not that many. So everyone's lining them pockets. Good job, Spain.
1: Some walking around. Yeah, that's some walking around change.
0: Yeah, for sure. All right, then, 808, you got it here, the Kino Morning Show. We got a check-in. We had someone call about something going down on Purcell. They were turning traffic away right off I-25 from Purcell there in Pueblo. And then Andrew checked in. It looks like there's a semi-truck that has rolled over off of Purcell. And that's why they got that thing all messed up here. The fire on Friday that led to the shutdown of the interstate there outside of Castle Rock.
1: Wow.
0: It's more semi causing problems here this morning, John. So I don't know.
1: Well, let's see if I can find a backup. I don't see any backup currently on 25 in the area. Purcell, let's see. Don't see a rollover. But watch for slowing in the area. Just because I'm not looking at it, it just means that the camera may not see it. But it's still there, so it looks like an issue possibly with a big rig this morning on I-25 at Purcell. And let's see what else is happening. I have a crash in town. What is happening? Mark Scheffel southbound between Highway 24 and Stewart. Heavy traffic into Peterson this morning. Unknown if that's a crash, but that is a stop-and-go pattern. And Academy is closed today, northbound and southbound, between Hancock and Astrazon. That is for ongoing road work that should wrap up today. 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And that's traffic on the Rock Station, 94.3.
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10: So real hot today, and high heat warnings are in effect as well. So stay low if you can. We're going to see close to 100 for Pueblo, if not right at 100, and the spring's about 96. And then how's this work? So in the wintertime, I understand the temperature is blank, and then it feels like this is usually colder. Right now it says here 76 in the spring, but it feels like 81. How does that work? 75 in Pueblo, feels like 80. And Denver still leads at 77 degrees. And then also air quality alerts for Denver, along with that heat advisory alert, air quality alerts for Pueblo, as well as the Springs. And that's today. We'll level out to the 90s or lower 90s for the Springs, and maybe some of those afternoon showers will soon appear. Right now, still tracking for tomorrow, all the way through the rest of the week with afternoon showers.
0: Let's hope. We are Riff Masters. Kilo.

94.3 Kilo of the Day of the Band, man. Zeppelin. And how's it going? It's Kilo's Morning Show. You can always hit us up on the phones or the text line. Same number, 719-633-KILO. And this was from Citizen Dale. He said, hey, can't talk about California sliding off into the ocean and not play Tool's Enema. Hello. Sorry, Dale. We talked about that in the free news. They're saying the San Andreas Fault, the big one there in California, has gone uncomfortably quiet. So, maybe Maynard's dream will come true. It's only been, what did he call the shot, like 20 years ago? Maybe. So, Dale, hello. This one's for you. Enema. It's Tool. It's 94.3 Kilo.

0: 94.3 Kilo Tool predicting the slide of California long, long ago. But I'd be nervous. I was living in California. The story has been a few weeks ago, talking about how the tension for the San Andreas Fault was like highest it's been in 1,000 years. How do they justify 1,000 years? Because I know we haven't been keeping track of the earth shaking for 1,000 years, but they said that, and then the story today is that the fault line has gone eerily quiet. So there you go. Who was that, Dale? Wanted that one to coincide with the story we had in the Freak News about the fault. What else here? We had the story in the Freak News about a guy who allegedly was fishing for his Mountain Dew bottle that he dropped into a porta potty, and that's why he crawled in and was digging around for 8 hours. That whole thing is sus for sure, right? I mean, first of all, you wouldn't put that thing to your lips. More so, a couple bucks for a new Mountain Dew, bro. It's not like it's your $800 phone. Which, that is another common thing, people fishing phones out. So, I'm thinking either he was on drugs, or there was drugs in whatever he dropped into the toilet. This is out of Kansas City. And then Mark's on the phone, who actually, he's a witness to a turd. You were there for a turd farmer in action. What's the story behind that one, man?
1: We were at a wedding reception out there at a reservoir, and okay. We had a woman who went into the porta potty at Skagway Reservoir to retrieve her track phone and got stuck in the porta potty.
0: What kind of phone was it?
1: A track phone.
0: What's a track phone?
1: This is like 10, 20 years ago, but a nonsense Walmart phone that you just buy a junk phone.
0: Oh, God, almost like a burner.
1: Yeah, exactly.
0: And did she accidentally fall into it, or did she intentionally crawl into it?
1: She crawled into it.
0: Oh, my God. And
1: I was already asleep in the camper by then. But I heard that they had to break into the outhouse to get her. And she just had her face sitting up over the top saying, like, help, help, help.
0: Help. I'm in the crapper. Help, help.
1: Yep, exactly.
0: Wow. So she didn't get laid that night, did she?
1: Yeah,
0: probably not. Or she got like a cool name after that, like a garbage pail baby, right? Like Teresa the Turd or something like that. So it happens. Yeah. I mean, we hear these stories in Colorado a lot, and it's usually people who accidentally slip, like they're trying to fish their phone up. But as I said before, we've had these stories. Like, I wouldn't put that phone anywhere close to my ear after it falls in a porta potty. No. Especially like one of the National Forest porta potties. Those are the grossest of them all right there. Ew! For a good old-fashioned flip phone, too.
2: Oh. Wow. Some people, and I used track phones for years.
0: Did you really?
2: Yeah, so for years.
0: Prepaid
2: they're
0: thing,
2: like
0: right?
2: 70, yeah, they're like $79, and you pay $15 a month, you know, to buy minutes. And you know, so it was better. it was easier than buying a $1,000, you know, name brand phone.
0: But, and that's the only reason you buy those, because if you lose them, you're like, it doesn't matter.
2: Right, exactly. Yeah.
0: Tina's a turd, really loved her flip phone. It was her lucky phone, maybe. I don't know. But it is excessive. That's for sure. There's definitely something wrong with the guy with the Mountain Dew bottle. That's not a real story, right?
2: Yeah, right. Yeah. Under any circumstance, that's not right.
0: Right? I don't know. All right, let's move on. Thanks for the story there, Mark. Anytime you want to add to the show, the Rock Line's open. You can do that, or even the Rock Line and the text line, all the same number, 79633-KILO. All right, let's do it again. Johnny, how's the traffic?
2: Yes, sir. Taking a look at conditions on the interstates north of Monument, north of the Larkspur area. If you're on your way up to Castle Rock or Denver, conditions are favorable. No issues to report, I don't see. And let's see, mainline I-25, you're rolling into town right now. To heavy traffic between North Academy to Fillmore. That's the pattern right now on 25 southbound. And then on the west side, Highway 24, just east of Woodland Park. Looking good at Green Mountain Falls Road, past Cascade. And Manitou, let's see, Manitou 1, Manitou 2, look both are looking very good into town proper. 21st Street's a single cycle light. 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

94.3 Kilo Rocks. And man, not one, not two, but three people called asking if that was the Metallica song of the day. Good God, man. Do you know what that could do if it got back to the band? They'll probably cancel our trip. They would probably cancel all the Sphere shows. Just like, out of spite. It's Megadeth. You don't do that. You don't go, you don't call during a Megadeth song asking if it's Metallica. We're going to keep this between us. All right? I'll pretend it never happened. You haven't missed it, though. We do have the Metallica song of the day coming up later. Just a matter of fact, just a few minutes away, we'll get to that one. So please pay attention. And I'm going to put this out here now. In future broadcasts, if you call during a Megadeth song asking if it's Metallica song of the day, I'm going to trace your number, and we're going to have someone pay you a visit. Not to get, like, creepy on you or anything, or any more creepy than usual. But that's a travesty. Pretend it never happened. We're going to walk away, and we're going to play new stuff from Death Punch with the album soon to drop, the 10th studio album from the band. It's at the end of the month here. We'll have copies and some fun with their upcoming show at Red Rocks as well. It's the first track from the new album. I believe technically it's the third track on the album, but the first one we got our ears on. Eye of the Storm, the new Death Punch here at Kilo.

0: 94.3 Kilo Rock's Death Punch. And like you said, the album in just not even 2 weeks away. And the show a little bit further out, September, for those guys at Red Rocks. All right, let's see here. Headlines, we got those right around the corner. Between now and then, you will hear the Metallica song of the day from the band Metallica, not Megadeth. So pay attention. You ain't missed it yet. What else here? Mondays, it means the locals take things over. Loud and local. Colorado bands take the airwaves at 6:30 tonight. And we do it every Monday night. Full half hour, commercial free. And you see what Colorado has to offer. You want to be a part of it? You can always shoot us your band details. We need some music, contact info, picture, logo, whatever you want us to pimp for you. They are rocker. We're glad to help out. Tonight, 6:30, we've got The Strain from Colorado Springs. Letters from the Sun, also from the Springs. La Bagato, also from the Springs. And then we hit Denver for the Clock Tower Ritual. And Sightline, a band out of Pueblo. That's who you get tonight. Soak it in. Enjoy. And congratulations to all these guys for making the cut. The Strain, Letters from the Sun, La Bagato, the Clock Tower Ritual, and Skyline tonight, 6:30 for Loud and Local.
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0: 94.3 Kilo. 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
1: Yeah!
0: Watch your chance to get to Vegas, baby. If you didn't know. Phones, of course, blow up, but there can only be one caller. Nine, that was Chris. Citizen Chris. The Jetta is in. And I don't know what's worse. So we were at Rookies for the pint night this weekend. And that was obviously a big topic of conversation, the trip to Vegas. A lot of people upset that they haven't qualified yet. And so, man, one guy claims that he was every number except for like 3 and 9, which that's difficult, right? And he's like, I've been 1, 2, 4, 5, 6, 7, and 8, man. But Chris has never even gotten through. I was like, what numbers you've been trying all summer? He's like, oh, yeah. It's like, what numbers you've been? He's like, I haven't gotten through. I get busy signal.
2: Yeah.
0: All the time. So what's worse, getting almost every number 1 through 8 or not getting through at all?
2: Yeah, I'd go with the last one.
0: I think so. So, Chris, it was meant to be. He was getting ready for work, and it worked out perfectly. So you're on the list now, Chris. Congratulations. You're in the cool kids club. And that is it. If you didn't know, you now know Metallica's won. We'll unlock your chance to join us for the giveaway here at Summer's End, which is tragically coming close, right? That was another conversation piece at Rookies. People upset about having their kids go back to school here soon.
2: Yep.
0: I guess Fountain is pretty much set for the first couple of weeks in August. I believe it's Falcon 49 also starts like the first part of August. Not fair. So we need to go holiday to holiday, right?
2: Yes, that'd be great.
0: Memorial to Labor Day, but they just can't do that anymore, I guess. All right, well, let's get busy. Chris, I'm moving you into the winner's circle. We'll see you at the giveaway. And now we break down the headlines at 8:53. It's the last run of the reel. And John Michaels with some notable stuff, including South Academy. And what was it? Is it AstraZone or Hancock there, Johnny?
3: It's both. Yeah, that's the point A and B of the closure. Yes, sir. Academy is still closed north and southbound between Hancock Expressway and AstraZone Boulevard. This is for ongoing road work. They're working on water lines, paving, striping, the works. That's going to probably take, I would hazard a guess, the rest of the day. So plan on that being a reality for your day, for your cruise, and plan your drive accordingly. Will it be here tomorrow? Well, we'll see. But right now, they're saying that it should all wrap up today. Let's see, no other issues. No new accidents to report. No old accidents are still active. That's good to see. So we do get to wrap it up in that respect. Taking another couple of cams here at Garden of the Gods, 25 north and south. We're still looking at moderate volume in the update, Woodman. Yeah, almost heavy traffic on 25 southbound between Woodman and Fillmore still to this point in the drive. And then on the surface streets, Academy, Platt Academy, Maysland Academy, Austin, all running, I'd say, moderate right now. Nothing out of the ordinary, not too heavy. 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That's traffic on the Rock Station, 94.3 Kilo.
0: All right, you the man. Until tomorrow, Mr. Michaels.
3: Yes, sir. Thank you, Rob.
0: And one more time, let's feed the brain the headlines.
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0: 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No, Morris the Gator has been taxidermied and once again lives amongst his buddies. Plus tortoises and lizards and parrots and sharks, and they got a fish farm and a fig farm. It's really an amazing place, and it's just outside of Alamosa, less than 2 hours away. 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Summer, one more time, the news.
2: Yeah, the U.S. has conducted a new round of airstrikes targeting Iran after announcing the death of another American service member. Iran responded by launching an attack targeting Bahrain. 25-year-old First Lieutenant Tyler James Feehan of Iwa Beach, Hawaii, and 19-year-old Private Isabella Gonzalez of Carrollton, Texas, were killed in Jordan while defending against Iranian ballistic missile and drone attacks. A third service member was killed in northern Iraq during a controlled detonation of unexploded ordnance from a downed Iranian attack drone. One man is dead and multiple other people are hurt after an overnight shooting in southeast Denver. Denver police said it happened just after midnight at the Ultra Lounge East on East Hampton Avenue. Police said 8 people were taken to a hospital. Their injuries were non-life-threatening. Police said it appears 2 people fired shots. It's not clear what led up to the shooting that happened on the patio of the park in the parking lot. The El Paso County Sheriff's Office made an arrest after its investigation into reports of a man allegedly impersonating a peace officer. They say on the morning of Wednesday, July 8th, a call came in stating a person had allegedly been impersonating a police officer on Highway 24 between Manitou Springs and Cascade. That caller said a man driving a black Dodge pickup identified himself as a peace officer while directing traffic. And during the investigation, that led deputies to a 51-year-old man known to law enforcement, as he was arrested and released just days prior for a different offense. So he's facing numerous charges. And the Hillsboro meteorite that crashed into a New Jersey home in July of 2024 contains, quote, alien world chemistry, including carbon-bearing compounds, amino acids, and molecules essential for the origins of biological life. They say scientists analyzed the nearly 2-pound pristine space rock, and it was only that way because the homeowner put it in jars right away, so that preserved the fragments. And it gives scientists direct clues about how the chemical building blocks of life may have been delivered to Earth billions of years ago.
0: Asteroid, huh?
2: Yeah.
0: I saw a story this weekend how they found sugar in space now as well, another building block for life. It's all out there. We're just space goo that happened to collect correctly on this lovely planet. That's pretty cool. All right, sports, let's do that. Pretty easy one here today. The World Cup, she's done. It was 0-0 early in the second period of extra time when Spain kicked the ball, scored the goal, and wins the cup.
2: Goal!
0: At the 105th minute, the only goal of the championship game, 1-0 Spain over Argentina. And we learned, too, they get $50 million for the win. Matter of fact, teams that didn't even make it out of the first round got $9 million. To invest in bonuses, and then a lot of these countries use it to invest in the sport. That's why they're so much better than us. And then baseball, that's what we got for a while until we start to get some football news with camps soon to open up. The Rockies start the second half, winning one, losing two versus the Reds. Three more at home to go here starting today. They'll take it with the Nationals tonight's game, 6:40. And that was pretty easy. Let's wrap this thing up with the forecast here.
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4: Hey there, Fox 21 Storm Team Meteorologist Nick Temple here, and happy Monday. Very mild start to our week for what will be a very hot afternoon. Heat advisories are in place. We'll be into the upper 90s in Colorado Springs. Traveling south to Pueblo, we'll be into the 100s. Make sure that you're staying hydrated and seeking shade if you're going to be outdoors. Mostly sunny conditions, a bit breezy by the time we get to the afternoon. We'll cool off tonight into the low 60s for overnight lows.
2: Thank you, Nick Temple. It's currently 79 in both Colorado Springs and Pueblo. It's 84 in Denver, and it's 859 on 94.3 Kilo.
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2: No.
0: 84 degrees, wow.
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94.3 Keto. Hey, that's us. People of the Sun. Rage. Rocking your Monday. Did that one because we had a story in the regular news Summerhead a few minutes ago. The meteorite that crashed through a home back in 2024 has been analyzed and found a bunch of the building blocks of life. And that's been, you know, long rumored. The asteroids kind of almost like they're universal seeds that crash into various planets. And some then turn that to life, like the goo we crawled out of. So that's for us, people of the Sun. We need to find out how much they got paid. Or do you think there's no way they just gave it over to science, right? Or probably the world we live in now, they just showed up to government. We're here to collect your meteorite. I don't know. Make note. Hold on. That'll be some of my homework assignment. And figure out what happened. I mean, you think they got paid. You'd like to think they got paid big money. I don't know. I don't know, man. We'll look into it. We do have a few stories we didn't get around to here today. One involves Metallica talking about the upcoming Sphere show. And it's a very interesting take. I wouldn't have seen this angle coming for a show maybe you're going to get zipped off to. And who is this? Jen just texted asking if she missed the Metallica song of the day this morning. And yeah, unfortunately, just by a little bit, though. We played it maybe 20 minutes ago, not even. But that's all right. We'll reset it after 10 o'clock. Lisa will be jamming it, Sid, later this afternoon. Yeah, he's back. So there you go.

0: Jennifer, good luck and happy hunting. All right, let's see here. What else? So we were talking earlier. There's a story about a guy who claims he was trying to fetch his Mountain Dew, his bottle of Mountain Dew that he dropped into a porta potty, and that's how he got stuck in it. That's not true, right? Because I totally understand when people do it for phones because they're addicted to their phones. And some phones are very expensive. You drop a $1,000 phone in the toilet, you're probably going to try to get it. I don't know why. I wouldn't. To be like, well, it's time to buy a cheaper phone. A resident Slipknot fan, Maggie, checked in earlier. And he was going on to say he, as a young man, used to actually swallow Legos all the time. Which I asked him, I was like, how did you even get to a grown-ass man? If you're regularly eating Legos as a child, you're more than likely to get killed in a, you know, trying to cross the street or something else. But he said his mom loved him so much that she would farm his turds and find his Legos. And I was like, that, by the way, is one hell of a mom. She really loved you. You'd think she would have just kind of corrected your ability to choke on Legos, maybe take your Legos away. But no, mom fished him out, which I went on to say, it's like, man, remind me never play with your Lego sets. It's like, just like money. It's like, you don't put it in your mouth. You don't know where that's been. So get your mom something special this year, dude. She deserves it for farming Legos from your poo. It's bizarre. Not as bizarre as a guy claiming he was fishing for his Mountain Dew, but it's in the ballpark, bro. It is in the ballpark. All right. Let's see here. Pie Night. Thanks again to everyone who swung by for Pie Night number 3 and the almost excellent Rob Zombie glasses. And we'll be doing our final of the summer in Pueblo on the 15th of August. We're going to be rocking Brew's Ale House. So that is the future. And we'll tell you about the glasses here in another week. Oh, by the way, we did leave behind the limited edition pint glasses featuring the Kilo Throwback logo and the Rookie's Tap House logo. They are sharp and available till they're gone at Rookie's for $9.43. I saw quite a few people snagging those, double dipping. And once they're gone, those will be gone. We'll do the same thing there at Brew's Ale House. One featuring a killer band and tickets to their upcoming show. And another one featuring Brew's Ale House logo along with another Kilo Throwback. So I can't believe that's it, though. That's going to be the fourth and final one of the year. What? Remember when we first started this thing? It's like, oh, it's going to be a long summer. I think it's been so damn hot. I think it's just this summer's just ripping along. Regardless, though, plan accordingly. Mid-August, the 15th, specifically for the last of the pint nights for summer 2026.
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0: 94.3 Kilo, the New Look Park. There. It's the Kilo Morning Show hanging here. Stories missed. We'll conquer here next. Metallica makes an appearance with a crazy statement, too, from Lars in regards to their residency at the Sphere. Which you probably know about that, right? They're going to be playing the Sphere in Vegas. Won't be sweet. But his take is very interesting. We'll talk movies. The amazing record for comedian Shane Gillis. I love that guy. He's hilarious. And the numbers are staggering. But I'm going to throw a flag a little bit. A little bit of a flag. And then what was the other one we didn't have much time to jump into? Oh, so think about what's your favorite sports star nickname? There's a bunch of good ones. Let's see, where's my favorite?
1: What?
0: Okay, number 6. Chocolate Thunder. Daryl Dawkins. That's just, I always just thought that was awesome. Chocolate Thunder. It's delicious but violent. So what's your favorite? Where's the human highlight reel? Did that make it? No. Huh. All right, well, place your bets. Who do you think they deemed the best sports nickname of all time? And it's not Chocolate Thunder. You know that now. It's not the human highlight reel, which I think is Dominique Wilkins, the basketball player, the human highlight reel. So you think about that. Place your bets with your dumb coworkers. We'll get to the answers here officially next.
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0: 94.3 Keto for a Monday. It's been pretty good. Play Item Up from Tool, one of my favorite bands earlier. That's the band that changed my life right there, Black Sabbath. Ah, the chi is strong. And then we had some great stories. We found a guy who really loves his Mountain Dew. And then we had this weird, like, mutant raccoon that's roving the streets of Seattle. And Dustin, I don't know if he really loved his name or whatever. Dustin texted his name in all caps, Jimothy! So, and this thing, you do a search. There's like a Instagram post that a lady finally got this thing on tape because there's people who were reporting this strange animal. And the way it moves is just super creepy. Unfortunately, it's some kind of a spinal disease that stunts the growth and kind of fuses the back together. So poor little guy's probably in a lot of pain, but his arms and legs still grew normal. So he's got these massive long arms and legs and this little tiny scrunched up curvy body. And the way it moves is just crazy. It's very alien. It's like, if you saw that in the dark, you'd be like, I saw a freaking alien in my backyard. And people would be like, no, it's like, dude, I did. I swear to God. So now though, they have video proof and they have just a mutant raccoon named Jimothy. So, yeah, check that out for yourself. It's one of those things. It's almost like the first time I ever saw a bipedal bear, a video of one of those. So that's a bear that walks on its back legs because whatever reason its front legs are messed up. So it walks around like a human. And there was someone in New Jersey filmed one years ago. That was the first time I ever seen it. And it was just kind of walking from trash can to trash can looking for some food. But the way it was walking, it was so trippy. It's like, man, that's Bigfoot. I mean, I still hope that Bigfoot is real. I'm more and more skeptical every year, though, because obviously the amount of stuff we have on camera, I always point to the fact I have a soundbite of a beaver farting in the puddle in the wild. It was like a trail cam. And it's like, if you can film a beaver ripping one in a pond, then someone has to have something more conclusive for Bigfoot. But I saw the bipedal bear. I was like, that's what people see. Because I've seen and heard like people who were interviewed that claim they've seen Bigfoot. And some seem very genuine. And I'm sure that's what it is. Because first of all, I was like, that's damn Bigfoot right there. Do we have time? Play that clip. We have a clip from a guy who this is a guy I'm convinced saw something. Now, whether it was not Bigfoot or whatever, I think it was a bipedal bear.
1: Tell us what you saw.
2: I know I saw Bigfoot. I mean, well, so he was black. He was all bent over. He hit me. His feet was real big.
1: Did it scare you?
2: Yeah.
0: I can just feel that it's fairly genuine. Where he saw something that terrified him. So, there you go. Jimothy, the mutant raccoon. What a great day. Now, the crap we had no time for.
3: Oh, yeah, yeah, yeah.
0: Our top story is from Lars, talking about the upcoming Vegas gigs. And you'd think that a band like Metallica, who's done all, they've literally played every continent. They've performed thousands of shows in, 30, 40 years of business. But get this. Lars says the upcoming residency at the Sphere is, quote, overwhelming and intimidating. It's like, whoa. Two things I never thought Metallica would be. Overwhelmed and intimidated. That's amazing to think. Maybe just the length of it, the fact they're pulling it. You know, three times a week. I don't know. I'm stunned. I figured the quote would be, oh, we can't wait to do something we haven't done before. This could be awesome. But overwhelming and intimidating. It's going to be something, man. It's going to be something. Let's pull up the Shane Gillis numbers. So, comedian Shane Gillis, if you don't know, he's a Philadelphia guy, and he did a couple shows where the Eagles play. And he sold the damn place out. 77,000 tickets sold, 77,047, and attendance, 73,496 individuals to set a Guinness record for the most showing up for a comedy show. So again, he had the home thing going for him, but then I'm going to throw a flag because, I mean, that's amazing right there for a comedian to pull that. I remember when I was a kid, Dice Clay was like the biggest comedian in the world. And he was kind of the first to play like these huge arenas, like Madison Square Garden and stuff like that. And comedians at that time, nothing like that had happened. And now you have some of these big guns that pull these big venues. So I would be more impressed if it was just, hey, I'm Shane Gillis, I'm going to do a stand-up. Here's buy tickets, we'll see you there. So he had a bunch of guests, including a few bands that were there. Dave Chappelle was also there. And then they had a big fireworks show after it was all said and done. So it was much more than just a comedy show. It was more of an event. So I'm curious, would he be able to do it? Just, hey, it's just going to be me. And he's hilarious. And I'd go to see it for sure. But I'm curious if he'd be able to pull, you know, the 77,000 tickets if he didn't say, hey, by the way, Dave Chappelle's going to be here. This band is going to be here. This other band's going to be here. Still, pretty impressive, though. Pretty impressive for that guy. And then he gushed, of course, being his hometown and everything. That's got to feel pretty good. What else here? The Odyssey. How was it? My favorite adaptation of that tale is Oh Brother, Where Art Thou? I thought that was very well done. John Goodman was the Cyclops. Anyway, the redo, $124.5 million bucks. That's pretty good. Worldwide, like 200 and something million. So I think you can almost stamp that as success. It has another big weekend like that. It'll pay for itself. I saw this one coming. So the story early last week was a quote from Tom Brady saying he could do a WWE wrestling event, no problem. And then 4 days later, Tom Brady slaps Paul Logan. Oh, no, he didn't. And the story reads, Tom Brady slapped... Oh, excuse me, Logan Paul. Sorry, Paul Logan. Logan Paul at an event in New York. But some people think it was staged. It's like, really, you think? Tom Brady's never slapped anyone in his life. So, that'll be a thing. Mark my words. And a wrestler makes an appearance in the top 20. A pro wrestler for the greatest sport nicknames of all time. A bunch of my favorites, Daryl Dawkins, a former NBA player who went by Chocolate Thunder. I just thought this has that this cool punch to it. The wrestler to make the cut would be Stone Cold Steve Austin. And the only one on the list, by the way, The Rock didn't make the cut. So Keem Olajuwon was The Dream. He's at number 17. The Bus, Jerome Bettis, is 16. I can't believe Air Jordan isn't in the top 10. Air Jordan, Michael Jordan's nickname at 15. I did like Calvin Johnson's nickname because I was a Transformer kid. Megatron. That's pretty badass. Shaq, he had two. Shaq Fu, which is not very cool, but they did call him Diesel, the Big Diesel. That's kind of cool. That's number 12. Prime Time, Deion Sanders at 11. I loved Reggie White, the Minister of Defense. And he was a bad, bad man, Reggie White. Now we're in the, he's at number 10. So we're in the top 10. The Big Hurt, which is baseballer Frank Thomas's nickname. I never liked Kobe Bryant. I mean, I'm not jumping on a dead man. He was a ball hog, but his nickname was pretty baller, man. The Black Mamba. The greatest, Muhammad Ali at number 7, which is funny. Keep that in mind. The greatest, Muhammad Ali, number 7. My aforementioned Chocolate Thunder was 6. The Round Mound of Rebound? I'd never heard anyone refer to Charles Barkley as that. I always thought it was Sir Charles, which is kind of cool. The Big Unit, Randy Johnson, that's a pretty good one. He's the guy that killed the bird with the pitch one time. Amazing. Like, if you saw Randy Johnson clip that bird with his fastball today, you would swear it's AI. That's not real. That was real. And Randy Johnson was a mean dude. Mr. October. If your name was Mr. Rocktober, Reggie Jackson, that'd be a little something better. The Great Bambino, which is Babe Ruth, at number 2. And number 1, like I said, what's the difference? Muhammad Ali, number 7, with the greatest. But Wayne Gretzky with the great one is the number 1 best sports nickname of all time. I don't know about that, bro, Bible. I don't know about that. But as we mentioned, with all these lists that come out, they always do something to make it just a little bit off so people complain or, you know, at least have the conversation. But I don't know if the Great One is deserving of number one. I would take Black Mamba, obviously Chocolate Thunder. Well, I even think the Big Unit, that's pretty baller at number one. But that's it. If you said the Great One, Wayne Gretzky, you made the right call. You win the bet. And that's it. Stories that we didn't get to, now conquered. That's the crap we had no time for. So you're up to date, and it's 9:37 now on the Kilo Morning Show.
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94.3 Tito Rocks, and every morning I wake up with something in my brain as far as something we're jamming here at Tito. This morning was the new Break It Benjamin. And I just love the line. If in this one, something wicked. Let's pump up the new stuff. Breaking Benjamin here at Tito.

0: 3, Tito, something wicked. Again, stuck in my brain hole this morning. I just love that line in there is so perfect. I don't care if I care at all. Let's say, I don't give a damn. And that's all I care. All right, let's see here. We're almost done. Lisa is here. She'll continue the Metallica Song of the Day thing. Another epic jam from the band. I've mentioned this is, I think, the really first big one to break, like Universal. I mean, a lot of people knew the band. They had a couple of really great albums before this one. But this one kind of made them a household name, I believe. And probably just because of the video alone. Do you know? Do you know? If not, pay attention. She'll dial you in. And we'll be back tomorrow. Another song from Metallica. Announced tomorrow at 7:20. If you missed it, we got some freebies from Hell's Kitchen, some delicious pizza, and 3 locations, Manitou, Security, Whitefield, and Trouble. One right down the street from the station, next to Target there in Cheyenne Mountain. So that'll be tomorrow early morning for the early morning reward. And we wrap things up here today with, man, I didn't realize what a brutal day today is. It's the 20th day of July, and birthdays and stuff here today. So I didn't correlate a couple things until recently after listening to Kim Thayil's book, Screaming Life, the guitarist for Soundgarden. And he talks about the passing of Chris Cornell and the fact that after he died, they finally got together on this date, July 20th, to celebrate his life for the first time after he passed away, because today would have been Chris Cornell's birthday. Lost Chris 2017. And Kim Thayil's account of the last show and his last time with Chris, pretty good, if you haven't soaked that in yet. And I didn't realize until that book that this is also the day that Chester Bennington took his life. I never put the two and two together. And is it just a weird coincidence? I mean, there's all these rabbit holes you can dive down, tying Chris and Chester together. But yeah, Chris Cornell's birthday, and it was 9 years ago, Chester committed suicide. Pretty sad. One highlight, guitarist still with us, Stone Gossard, is 60 years old. Actually had time with Stone a couple years ago, and lives in the Kilo Vault. It was a pretty good conversation. But all other kinds of crazy things happen on this day besides Chester's death. We lost James Doohan, Scotty from Star Trek, on this date in 2005. Bruce Lee would also die on this date in 1973, at just 32 years old, and weeks before the release of Enter the Dragon, and a story involving Bruce Lee and a curse, which is creepy. Not as creepy as that presidential curse we talk about every year that put the whammy on our presidency. But Bruce Lee's family is allegedly cursed where the firstborn son would pass. And, of course, that was Bruce. And then Bruce Lee's kid also passed away as well. Firstborn male. Pretty weird. Let's see, on some highlights, Neil Armstrong and Buzz Aldrin became the first men to walk on the moon on this date in 1969, or did they? Great movie, Neverending Story, 42 years ago today, holy crap. And with that, of course, the main creature, Atreyu, would become a killer band name for a great band. It was also 42 years ago today, the Vanessa Williams scandal. The newly crowned Miss America was asked to resign because naughty pictures were published in Penthouse. So 3 days later, she would have relinquished the title. Now that wouldn't even be in the news. So innocent back in the day. And the scandalous thing about that is that issue of Penthouse had an adult film star in one of the spreads, and then she came out and talked about how she wasn't even old enough at the time. What was her name? Dude. Young Ross would be very upset for getting adult film star names. Anyway, that would then turn that issue of Penthouse magazine into child pornography. And that's a no-no. Crazy how it works, huh? And then what else here? Kind of the end of an era. It was this date, 1881, the waning days of the War for the West. Sitting Bull would surrender to federal troops. A fugitive since taking out Custer and the hundreds there in the Battle of Little Bighorn. But they tracked him down eventually, ran them into the ground, tired, hungry, cold. They would bow for one last time. And all of that for today, the 20th day of July. Told you it was a busy one. And that's it for me. That's my time. That's my story. Until tomorrow, that's Aquilo Morning.
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Happy Monday. We got an awesome day ahead of us today. Got your chance to score a pair of tickets to see Nonpoint, the Black Sheep, on August 1st. Got tickets to the Renaissance Festival. And during Kilo's Rock Lunch, got your chance to score a gift certificate to Cogstone Brewing. We got all kinds of fun stuff to give away today. Pretty Reckless headed to Empower Field at Mile High with AC/DC. July 28th, that seemed like it was so far away. 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From their brand new album, out now, Dear God. It's new rock from the Pretty Reckless. Love the part where her alarm goes off and she just goes, ugh. That's how I felt this morning. When I wake up on Kilo.

0: 94.3 Kilo Rocks with Pearl Jam and Even Flow. Back before that, new rock from the Pretty Reckless. When I Wake Up. It was so great seeing you guys out at Pint Night on Saturday. Love when I get to see your lovely faces. We handed up Rob's Obby pint glasses. A couple pairs of tickets. We got another Pint Night coming up. Details on that coming soon. Let's keep your morning rolling with Rob Zombie and the LA Rats. I've been everywhere, man.
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0: 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One of my favorites from Godsmack with Voodoo. 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We are officially in week 8 of Kilo Summer of Sphere. Kilo and the Epic Remedy want to send you to Las Vegas. Check out Metallica's last show of 2026. So here's what you do. 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At 7:20 a.m., Ross Ford is going to tell you what the Metallica song of the day is when you hear it. Be caller number 9 on those rock lines, 719-633-KILO. Then on Saturday, August 29th, we're going to take over the public house at the Alexander, 3104 North Nevada Avenue from 1 to 3 p.m. All you qualifiers do have to be present and checked in no later than 2 p.m. Winner's going to score tickets, airfare, hotel, spending cash, and of course get to see Metallica's final Sphere performance of 2026 on November 7th. Also, when you qualify, your name's in the same bin we're going to be drawing from for Metallica prize pack. Next drawing, this Friday, the 24th. We pick your name. You're going to score a Metallica prize pack and be directly seated into the final 9 for the grand prize giveaway. Kilo Rockers Heather, Jake, and Chris have already qualified for that. Took themselves a Metallica prize pack and are guaranteed a spot in the final 9. I want to give a big thank you to the Epic Remedy. 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Also want to thank Belco Credit Union, Frano's Hell's Kitchen, and the Public House at the Alexander. Today's song that you are listening for is One. When you hear Metallica's One, be caller number 9 on the Rock Line, 719-633-KILO. 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

of Rock Station 94.3 Kilo. The Who. Headed to Fiddler's Green with Rob Zombie and Marilyn Manson and Orgy as part of the Freaks on Parade tour. 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It's Lost Soul on Kilo.

0: The Rock Station 94.3 Kilo. You rock from the Who featuring Nothing More's Johnny Hawkins with Lost Soul. Coming up in the next hour, I've got your chance to score a pair of tickets to the Ren Fest happening out in Larkspur. They got a couple of weekends left. Saturday, Sundays, rain or shine through August 2nd. It's a really fun time. Got to go out there for Kilo's royal wedding. A lot of fun stuff to do and see. That's coming up in the next hour, along with 40 minutes of nonstop rock. It's all next on Kilo.
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The Rock Station 94.3 Kilo. Lisa behind the Kilo mic on this hot Monday. Coming up this hour, got your chance to score a couple of pair of tickets to the Ren Fest. Got a couple more weekends to check it out. Saturday, Sunday's rain or shine through August 2nd. They got all kinds of fun stuff going on out there. Of course, the jousting. Our night kicked some booty. And I went out there for the royal wedding a couple weekends ago. Yeah, music, juggling, acrobats, comedy, dancing. Get yourself a big turkey leg. Get your fortune told, henna tattoo. Check it out, ColoradoRenaissance.com.

to find him on Facebook. That's coming up a little later this hour. New Rock from Black Label Society. It's Name and Blood on Kilo.

94.3 Kilo Rocks with Guns N' Roses. Sweet Child of Mine. Back before that, New Rock and Black Label Society with Name and Blood. Got to go out to the Colorado Renaissance Festival a couple weeks ago for Kilo's royal wedding. It's so much fun. Congratulations again, Mark and Amy. I want to go to the Ren Fest on the free. They're open two more weekends. Saturday, Sundays, rain or shine through August 2nd. You can see jousting, knighting ceremonies, music, juggling, acrobats, comedy, dancing. Just show a big old turkey leg. Shop for some clothing, jewelry. They got all kinds of cool stuff out there. Check it out, ColoradoRenaissance.com and on Facebook. I got a pair of tickets for caller number 9 right now on the Rock Line 719-633-KILO. Let's keep your morning rocking with some Atreyu. It's Watch Me Burn on KILO.

The Rock Station 94.3 Kilo. Congratulations to Kilo Rocker Jeremy. Scored himself a pair of tickets to the Renaissance Festival. Said he's taking his daughter out there. And he hadn't been out in like 15 years. About a high time he goes again. So they've been dealing with some evacuation stuff, so hope they have a real good time. New rock from The Warning from their upcoming album, Everything's Falling. I'm looking forward to that one. This is Kerosene on Kilo.

0: The Rock Station 94.3 Kilo. New rock from the morning with Kerosene. I really dig that one. I was bopping around the studio, singing along. You know, it's time to get teed off. Kilo's sixth annual Teed Off Classic Charity Golf Tournament. It's happening Friday, August 7th with an 8 a.m. shotgun start out of Cheyenne Shadows Golf Course at Fort Carson. 100% of the proceeds from registration and the raffle go to 50 for the Fallen, who help veterans and first responders with mental health treatment and the healing process. It's only $150 a person. And your foursome has a chance of winning $500. 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

The Rock Station 94.3 Kilo. So Korn's Jonathan Davis joined Yoshiki, believes how you say it, at the Walt Disney Concert Hall in L.A. for an orchestral rendition of Freak on a Leash. It's actually kind of cool. You should check it out. It's on YouTube. You rock from Korn. It's Reward the Scars on Kilo.

0: the Rock Station 94.3 Kilo. New rock from Korn. Let's reward the scars. Coming up, it is Kilo's Rock Launch. 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
15: Hey there, Fox 21 Storm Team Meteorologist Nick Temple here, and happy Monday. Very mild start to our week for what will be a very hot afternoon. Heat advisories are in place. We'll be into the upper 90s in Colorado Springs. Traveling south to Pueblo, we'll be into the 100s. Make sure that you're staying hydrated and seeking shade if you're going to be outdoors. Mostly sunny conditions, a bit breezy by the time we get to the afternoon. We'll cool off tonight into the low 60s for overnight lows.
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4: 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Thursday, 16th, Boomtown String Band from 6 to 8 p.m. And Kill after the 16th. So I guess that was through the 16th, so Kill now. 3858 Village 7 Road, just south of North Carefree and Academy. 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Coming up a little later, get your chance to score a gift certificate so you can check them out. Right now, we got some full beat by a monster's hand on Kilo.

the Rock Station 94.3 Kilo. That was indeed the Metallica song of the day. Congratulations to Kilo Rocker Brandon. He's in the running for Kilo's Summer of Sphere giveaway. Hoping he'll win that trip out to Vegas to see Metallica's last show of 2026. Keep listening. When you hear one by Metallica, be calling number 9 on the Rock Line, 719-633-KILO. 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It's Bad Omen.

94.3 Kilo Rocks with Marilyn Manson. The beautiful people. Back before that, New Rock from the Haunt and Bad Omen. Kilo's Rock Lunch brought to you all week by Cogstone Brewing Company. Coming up this Thursday, they got Music Bingo Night. Hey, pretty fun. They got Trivia Night every Wednesday from 7 to 9 with Geeks Who Drink. Happy hour, 20% off food and drinks in-house Wednesday through Friday. 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I Can't Be the Only One on Kilo.

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The Rock Station 94.3 Kilo's Rock Lunch, brought to you all week by Cogstone Brewery Company. Congratulations to Kilo Rocker Chris. Score himself a gift certificate to Cogstone. Said it's been a while since he's been over there. He's stoked to see what's new. Give it a try. They are under new local ownership. You can stop by and say hi. The husband and wife, Mike and Mary O'Neill, give them some support from the Kilo Nation. 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

0: 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New Rock from Story of the Year. With Gasoline, All Rage, Still Only Numb. And that wraps up today's Kilo's Rock Lunch. 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Coming up in the next hour, I've got your chance to score a pair of tickets to see Nonpoint at the Black Sheep August 18th. So be listening for that, plus 40 minutes of nonstop rock. It's next on Kilo.
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The Rock Station 94.3 Kilo. It's Lisa behind the Kilo mic today. Coming up later this hour, I got your chance to score a couple of tickets to see Nonpoint at the Black Sheep August 18th. Speaking of shows, Five Finger Death Punch headed to Red Rocks September 8th. 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

I'm 94.3 Kilo Rocks with AC/DC. We'll be headed to Empire Field in Mile High with a Pretty Reckless. 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It's Judas Mind on Kilo.

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From his upcoming album, Hollow, headed our way August 7th, it's new rock from Billy Morrison, Godsmack's Sully Erna, and Extreme's Nuno Betancourt. It's Becoming on Kilo.

0: 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New Rock Billy Morrison, Sully Erna, and new Noel Betancourt. That's Becoming. Want to give a big old thank you to all you Kilo rockers who showed up at Kilo's third pint night stop of the summer. Out at Rookie's Tap House and Eatery, 8017 Fountain Mesa Road. Ross and I had a blast. It's so good seeing you guys. We did leave some of those. The limited edition throwback Kilo logo and Rookie's Tap House, the glasses there. 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Our final pint night stop of the summer is going to be a Brews Ale House, 120 East Riverwalk in Pueblo. How can it be the final pint night already? This summer has flown by. That is going to be Saturday, August 15th from 5 to 7 p.m. Full details of who the limited Kilo and band pint glass is going to feature in the premium concert ticket giveaway. Well, that's coming next Monday, July 27th. New this year, we got those limited edition throwback Kilo logo and Brews Ale House pint glasses. 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So join us August 15th. 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

0: 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New Rock from 7 Dust. Is this the real you? Nonpoint, headed to the Black Sheep, August 18th. Got your chance to score a pair of tickets. 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

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Congratulations to Kilo rocker Sean going to see Nonpoint, The Black Sheep, August 18th. But we'll have more chances for you to win throughout the week. Breaking Benjamin headed to the Ball Arena. 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

94.3 Kilo rocks with Linkin Park, New Divide. Back before that, new rock from Breaking Benjamin with Something Wicked. Let's keep your afternoon rocking with some Asking Alexandria. It's Alone Again on Kilo.

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0: The Rock Station 94.3 Kilo. Want to again say a big thank you to all you Kilo Rockers who came out to Kilo's Pint Night on Saturday. We had such a good time. Everybody picked up their Rob Zombie pint glasses. 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Marilyn Manson, The Who, and Orgy. 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It's I'm a Rock and Roller on Kilo.
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0: 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New rock from Corrosion of Conformity with Lose Yourself. My name is Lisa. That is my time today. I hope you have a great rest of your Monday. 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
9: Hey there, Fox 21 Storm Team meteorologist Nick Temple here, and happy Monday. Very mild start to our week for what will be a very hot afternoon. Heat advisories are in place. We'll be into the upper 90s in Colorado Springs. Traveling south to Pueblo, we'll be into the 100s. Make sure that you're staying hydrated and seeking shade if you're going to be outdoors. Mostly sunny conditions, a bit breezy by the time we get to the afternoon. We'll cool off tonight into the low 60s for overnight lows.
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and roll. 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

Harmony continues, coming off of Dear God record outs and available now from the Pretty Reckless. It is New Rock When I Wake Up. It's right here, Key Lock.

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Megadeth and Sweating Bullets. New Rock Now from a Social Distortion. Complete details, get you caught up. Summer of Spheres. We're back to it for another week. Your Summer of Spheres song of the day. Everything you need after the New Rock from Social Distortion. Title track, brand new record out and available now from Social D. It's Born to Kill right here at Kilo.

0: latest record out and available now from Social Distortion, titled Born to Kill. Title track there. It's Monday. Hot as hell. The studio is hot. This is not normally. So you got to understand about me and this radio gig. Cushy, air-conditioned studio. And it's not today. I'm not happy about it. I'm such a spoiled. Oh, I'm so spoiled. It's amazing. So if I bring it up again, feel free to tune me out. This is so hot. I don't know why it's so hot in here. It's all this sizzling new rock, I tell you. Welcome to it. On Monday, we are back to getting you to Las Vegas as part of Summer of Sphere with the Epic Remedy. Metallica, they're going to kick off that residency here soon. You'll be there for the final appearance in the calendar year of 2026. Got a couple shows booked for 2027, but they'll round out this year's worth of Sphere residencies November 7th. And, well, we got to get you there. Airfare, hotel, tickets, spending cash. Listen for your Summer of Sphere Song of the Day here today. Dare I say, one of the greatest breakdowns in Metallica's career? That's it, dude. That's your tease for the afternoon. You know, if that did nothing for you, man, you gotta keep up around here. Also, listen for your Summer of Sphere Song of the Day. That'll be headed your way here today. Enough to get you qualified if you're calling number 9. That final giveaway will take place Saturday the 29th, August 29th. 1 till 3, we'll be live at the Public House at the Alexander. This Friday, we got another, the final of what was 4 altogether. Opportunities to go ahead and get in the final 9. Kind of fast track you a little bit. We'll get the remaining 5 of the 9 at that giveaway on Saturday, August 29th. So this Friday, we will wrap that up. Metallica prize pack. And your spot in the final 9 for that grand giveaway. That'll be Friday. If you're not qualified yet, what are we worried about yet? Got to take care of you. Listen for that Summer of Sphere Song of the Day here today. Along with Belco Credit Union, Refrano's, Hell's Kitchen, the Public House at the Alexander, Summer of Sphere with the Epic Remedy and the Rock Station, 94.3 Kilo.
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Marilyn Manson release Chapter 2 of One Assassination Under God, latest record. They'll be headed our way August 14th. Of course, about a month ahead of what is the Freaks on Parade tour. Rob Zombie, Marilyn Manson, September 12th. Fiddler's Green, look into that. Concert page, kilo943.com. A new record will be available in time for that Fiddler stop. 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It's right here at Kilo.

0: 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One Assassination Under God, Chapter 2 from Marilyn Manson headed our way. 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Your 420 got you set up with United We Rock Festival, which will be coming up. Did get a text a little bit earlier. 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Southbound, lane blocked. Let's get out. Official look at traffic, Kilo Traffic Center.
1: We've got a closure as we start off this afternoon's commute. Academy Boulevard, north and southbound between Hancock Expressway and Astrazon Boulevard. That is closed for waterline work. Northbound I-25 between Bijou Street and Garden of the Gods. Already starting to see some heavier and slower traffic as you make your way on through. 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Rock Auto. I'm Leslie Scott with traffic on The Rock Station 94.3.
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2: I like to go to concerts because I love to see my favorite band through the phone of the asshole who's standing in front of me. I wonder what he's going to text to somebody later. They should just call the news, what's wrong? Hi, it's 6 o'clock. Here's what's wrong. Now for the local news, here's the worst shit that happened the closest to you. All right. I'm choosing wisely now. Now I'm down to the... I'm scraping a little bit here. Let's see what we got. Smoking is a big problem. They can't get people to quit smoking, and warnings don't work. I think they need to work on the cigarettes. You know what I mean? You change the shape of the cigarettes, and maybe that would do it. If you had a cigarette that just had, like, 2 balls hanging from it. This doesn't look as cool as it used to, man. I gotta quit. Just kind of shaking there. Surgeon General warning, cigarette may contain tiny hairy bombs.
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AC/DC, Whole Lotta Rosie. Are you on the Jimothy train too? This adorable little messed up looking raccoon that looks like a cartoon raccoon that got squished like an accordion. He's sweeping the nation, all from Seattle, Washington. Of course, first there was just spotted videos here and there of this little raccoon. Everyone's like, what the hell is that thing? Well, obviously it came to be that his name is now Jimothy. He's capturing the hearts and the minds of all around, including myself, because he's so freakishly adorable. He looks like the kind of animal I would adopt from a shelter. It's gonna, I don't know what it is. I will accept the most broken, tattered, and torn and make them my own. If you haven't yet, you should look into Jimothy, this viral raccoon who looks all sorts of messed up. Basically looks like if I were to draw a raccoon and then bring it to life, that's Jimothy. I don't have any drawing skills, by the way. New Rock Now from The Warning, coming off what will be their brand new record, Everything's Falling. It's Kerosene right here at Kilo.

0: New rock from The Warning, that is Kerosene. Everything's Falling, brand new record. Follow up to their biggest record to date, Keep Me Fed, of just a few years back. Trending in the right direction, these three sisters from Monterrey, Mexico. Be on lookout for this brand new record. We'll feature the new rock there in Kerosene. It's a Monday. It's a Black Kilo Studio. Summer of Sphere, song of the day. Uh-huh. 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Kilo Traffic Center.
1: We still have the closure of Academy Boulevard. This is north and southbound between Hancock Expressway and Astrazon Boulevard. They are detouring traffic. This is all closed for waterline work, paving, and striping. Northbound I-25 between Bijou and Garden of the Gods. We have had that pretty heavy and slow. We've also got a crash Lake Avenue eastbound at Brand. 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I'm Leslie Scott with traffic on the Rock Station 94.
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0: Metallica with hands down one of the greatest breakdowns of all time, right? Huh? Come on, man. Best of the best. That is your Summer of Spheres song of the day. Hey, Kilo, who's this?
1: Susan.
0: You got to say that Metallica's won the breakdown, one of the greatest breakdowns they have, right?
1: Yeah, hell yeah, they are.
0: Hell yeah. The video was so sideways as well, right?
1: Yes, it was.
0: Oh, Metallica 1 is a classic. Well done, Susan. You're one step closer. Yep. They will probably play that song at the Las Vegas Sphere residency that you will be attending November 7th, all right? I got a feeling.
1: I'm going to try my darndest.
0: All right.
1: Say my name.
0: First step, you are in. Good to go.
1: Awesome.
0: Need to be present Saturday, August 29th at the Public House at the Alexander. The rest is in the hands of the rock gods from there. If you leave that final giveaway, winner, you'll get airfare, hotel, tickets, spending cash to that Las Vegas Sphere stop for Metallica coming up in November. Best of luck to you, Kilo Rocker.
1: Awesome.

0: Perfect Circle, New Rock, and Starless. Bench Warmer caught up. Doing Day in Sports here next. 5 o'clock Road Rage from there for a Monday. Let's get out. Look at traffic. Kilo Traffic Center.
1: We've got a couple of accidents going on. We've got a crash blocking two left lanes, Austin Bluff Parkway at Cypher Boulevard. It's stop and go back through Academy Boulevard. And then we've got a crash on Highway 24 westbound approaching Manitou. That is backing traffic to at least 31st Street. Northbound I-25 remains slow from Bijou through Garden of the Gods. This traffic report is sponsored by Colorado State Patrol. The average cost of a first-time DUI in Colorado is over $13,000. And a conviction gives you a criminal record. Make a plan for a sober ride before the party begins. Don't underestimate impairment. The Colorado State Patrol. I'm Leslie Scott with traffic on the Rock Station 94.3 Kilo.
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3: Good evening, Southern Colorado. It remains hot, at least for the rest of the daytime hours. As far as El Paso County and Fremont County goes, you will be under a heat advisory until about 8 o'clock for tonight. As we go through the overnight hours, still going to be pretty warm. Overnight lows will actually still be in the mid-60s and could actually approach 70s by the time we get into tomorrow morning. And then we go into Tuesday, and temperatures actually get a little bit cooler. Highs mostly in the 80s and 90s, and also a good chance of storms late on Tuesday night. For Fox 21 Storm Team, I'm meteorologist Megan Montana.
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0: Time to get you caught up. Top talking sports. It is Kilo's bench warmer now with the World Cup over. Spain, World Cup champs. Not a lot going on. Unless you've lost sleep over LeBron James and his decision. His upcoming decision. Where will he go? I did read earlier today. Fear not. Hey, you're having a hard time with it. You just can't wait anymore. Within 24 hours, we will know where LeBron James will be playing next season. I guess the short stack is Cleveland Cavaliers, Miami Heat, Philadelphia 76ers, Golden State Warriors. And I feel like I've already spent too much on this. I did my due diligence. Other than that, man, we're what? Not that far off from NFL training camp. Things will get good in a few couple weeks as we head towards the NFL season of 2026-27. The Rockies, they're back at it tonight from Coors Field, Washington Nationals. Now, 6:40 first pitch here tonight for the Nationals and Rockies, and I'll do it. Hopefully, I'll have better news on the LeBron James front this time tomorrow. Your bench warmer. 5 o'clock road rage for this Monday. That starts now.
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Slipknot's Psychosocial 5 o'clock Road Rage. It's Monday. All this week, the public house of the Alexander turning things around just like that. Catch them. Happy hour running now. That is Monday through Friday. $3 to $6 off appetizers, $3 off pizzas, and $1 off house wines, wells, and drafts. 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Nevada and Fillmore is where you can find them. Stepping up huge. Keto Summer of Spheres. They'll be hosting that final giveaway next month. Gift card in hand just after 5:30. Part of the public house at the Alexander, bringing you the 5 o'clock Road Rage all this week. Five random facts for a Monday next. The Haunt and Bad Omen. It is New Rock right here at Kilo. Oh,

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1: We've got a couple of accidents going on. We've got a crash blocking two left lanes, Austin Bluffs Parkway at Seifert Boulevard. It's stop and go back through Academy Boulevard. And then we've got a crash on Highway 24 westbound approaching Manitou. That is backing traffic to at least 31st Street. Northbound I-25 remains slow from Bijou through Garden of the Gods. This traffic report is sponsored by Colorado State Patrol. The average cost of a first-time DUI in Colorado is over $13,000, and a conviction gives you a criminal record. Make a plan for a sober ride before the party begins. Don't underestimate impairment. The Colorado State Patrol. I'm Leslie Scott with traffic on the Rock Station 94.3 Kilo.
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The public house at the Alexander. Gift card, we'll get to that just after 5:30 tonight and all this week. Bringing you the 5 o'clock road rage. It's Monday. Name here is Sid Black. It is that time. You're five. Random facts. Number five. Five random facts here tonight. France became the first country to force all supermarkets to give unsold food to the poor. Ooh. Is it just like out the front door at a certain time? Like, how are we doing this? How do they package up the unused food and then return it around? Giving and caring nonetheless. Well done, France. Too bad your team lost to the World Cup soccer. As if I had any dog in that fight whatsoever. Number four, five random facts here tonight. Mr. Bean actor, Rowan Atkinson, he's the man. He actually once had to take over the controls of the small plane after the pilot fainted at 16,000 feet, despite never having flown a plane before. Kept the aircraft steady by himself until slapping the pilot conscious again, which is the right move, right? I can't land this, so I'm going to continue to strike you until you wake up. Is it weird that I would somehow feel comfortable if I knew that Mr. Bean was going to land my plane in case of emergency? I trust him. All the years. I would say I would trust Mr. Bean to land my plane. Or just slap the crap out of the pilot till he woke up and he could do it. Number three, five random facts for this Monday, 5 o'clock road rage. The legendary bass line from the White Stripes song Seven Nation Army was not played on bass. Used a guitar. That was a lower in an octave. Cheaters. Bass players of the world don't give it all that credit. Number two, five random facts tonight. Australia has over 10,000 beaches. So you could visit a new beach every day for over 27 years. That sounds like the end game, right? Please. Sounds fantastic. How many of those beaches, though, have creatures that want to kill you, though? Because it is Australia. And yeah, that sounds great. New beach. Every day for over 27 years, but what kind of predator are you dodging? Yeah. Hey, man, you can't have it all. Number one, five random facts here tonight. The Dunning-Kruger effect is a type of cognitive bias where smarter people tend to underestimate themselves, while ignorant people are more likely to think they are brilliant. Who does that sound like? I mean, I could land on five right about now, just top of my head. Current times have been overtaken by the Dunning-Kruger effect. And I don't like it. Let's fix it. Go forth the world a little bit smarter. Five random facts. Monday, 5 o'clock road rage. It's right here, Kilo.

0: coming up on a year tomorrow that we lost the Oz Man.
1: It's terrible.
0: Kind of don't want to talk about it. We will tip the cap to Ozzy Osbourne all day tomorrow. More to come on that. 5 o'clock road rage this week, the public house at the Alexander. Of course, they're going to be hosting Kilo's Summer of Sphere final giveaway. They'll be Saturday the 29th, August 29th. We'll be live 1 till 3. You're qualified for airfare, hotel, tickets, spending cash to see Metallica at the Las Vegas Sphere coming up in November. You'll need to be at the public house at the end of August. Checked in later than 2 at the Kilo table. We got a ways to go before then. If you're not qualified yet, fear not. It's going to happen. It'll happen. Gift card courtesy of the public house of the Alexander. I'll get to that after the new rock from Mastodon. Marrow Deep, going to be a brand new record. Touring through the Fillmore in October. Looking at that concert page, kilo943.com. Is that last week? They released Mastodon in the Room, where basically the remaining members, Bill, Braun, and Troy, just kind of hashed it out, man. Everything from the start and the untimely passing of founding member Brent Hines. It was honest. It was gutsy. And really, I mean, those guys kept so quiet over all the years with everything they kind of dealt with when it came to Brent. If you followed, you kind of knew. If you didn't, well, they kept it quiet. It's like 30 minutes, man. It's great. It's a great watch. It's honest. It's caring. Gut-wrenching. You just feel for the guys. But they turn the page with a brand new record coming up. And on the road as well this fall. Lead track, first one, without founding member Brent Hines. It's Your Ghost Again, New Rock, 5 o'clock road rage right here at Kilo.

0: Sedan, new rock coming off what will be a brand new record. Marrow Deep, that is new rock and your ghost again. 5 o'clock road rage this week. Public House of the Alexander bringing it to you. Got a little bit of time. Take advantage of that happy hour that runs Monday through Friday, 3 to 6. On North Nevada, it's where you can find them. Just north of Fillmore, that is the Public House of the Alexander. Gift card yours. Caller 11 on that rock line. Step on up.
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0: 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Curse of Profetio going to be headed our way in September. 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
2: Well, we have got some heavy traffic southbound I-15. This is because of an accident blocking the right lane between Baptist and Northgate Boulevard. Northbound I-25 between Bijou and Garden of the Gods remains pretty heavy and slow. It has all afternoon long. Plus, we've got a crash Lake Avenue eastbound at Rand Avenue with slower traffic back through Vinatucci Boulevard. This traffic report is sponsored by ExpressPros.com. 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I'm Leslie Scott with traffic on the Rock Station 94.
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